Dua Lipa on the Mellies Mix FM, where this weekend Melbourne will be full of AFL footy fans as well as fans of this artist. Noah Kahan takes to the stage across Melbourne. Yep, the same weekend as the AFL footy grand final. It's going to be a busy one. Noah's on the way. Bruno Mars' latest first on Mix

0: Saturday, next Monday and Tuesday at Rod Laver in Melbourne. It's Noah Kahan on the Mellies Mix FM. It's going to be a busy weekend for him and for all of Melbourne with the AFL Grand Final. Someone else performing is... Fantastic. Did you see the limited edition release Sharon Footballs in honour of Kylie performing at the AFL Grand Final? The like pink holographic one looks amazing. I've never wanted a footy before so much in my life. I actually might have to get one. But hey, it is the AFL Grand Final and we are tipping it to win it this weekend. Frio taking on Brisbane. Give me a call now. Tell me who's going to win and how much by. For your chance to win, a mini Weber Q, a heap of meat and a heap of drink. The number to call is 503210 77.
1: The Central Murray Grand Final has been run and won. Now, who will win the AFL Grand Final? Tip it and you'll win it. Yep, it's back again with another Weber Barbie. Meat and drinks again up for grabs. 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
2: 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Got that? Good.
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0: Benson Boone on the Mellies Mix FM. We're tipping it to win it with Sonia. Sonia, who do you go for?
1: I actually go for Collingwood.
0: Oh, you're one of those, Sonia.
1: Yeah, I'm one of those.
0: Oh, no judgment here. Who will you pick to go this weekend then?
1: I think the Brisbane Lions will get it done by 24.
0: By 24. Have you been following all along, Sonia?
1: I have a bit of a look-see, but yeah, I'm not avid, but yeah, have a bit of a look.
0: No, that's all right. And yeah, three-peat, it'll be pretty special if they do, I guess.
1: Yeah, I guess. Yep, for sure.
0: Well, you are locked in, Sonia, 24 to the Lions this Saturday. Good luck.
1: Thank you. Okay, bye.
0: And Adrian's given us a call from Beverford. What's the weather like in Beverford this morning?
2: Not too bad. It's a bit breezy, but it's pretty good, actually.
0: Yeah, it was nice over the weekend. What did you get up to?
2: Not a great deal, just a bit of cleaning up the yards and lawn mowing.
0: Yeah, well, you've got to do that in preparation for the hot weather, don't you?
2: Exactly, before the snakes get out.
0: Yeah, nobody likes a visit from a snake. Adrian, this weekend, Frio Brisbane, who are you thinking and how much by?
2: I'm thinking Brisbane by 18.
0: By 8? Yeah, that is. It's the best thing about calling on day one. It's most things are available.
2: Yep, sweet.
0: You're locked in. Why 18, Adrian?
2: Just a rough guess.
0: Yeah. Don't worry. That's all you have to make. A rough guess, your favourite number, just any number. We'll lock you in for the comp this Saturday. A Weber Barbie, a heap of meat and a heap of drinks. Thanks for the call, Adrian.
2: Thank you very much.
0: And Matthew's calling. Matthew, what did you get up to over the weekend?
3: Went to watch the local grand final at the showgrounds.
0: Yeah?
3: Yeah, it was a ripper finish.
0: Wasn't it just? Did you get sunburnt?
3: No, I was in the stands, so I stayed out of the sun, so a bit smart.
0: Yeah, good thinking. Yeah, because the sun is here. Matthew, who are you thinking this Saturday, Frio or Brizzy?
3: As much as it'd be nice to see the Lions do a three-peat, it'd be nice to see Fremantle win their first flag.
0: So I'm
3: thinking it's going to be a close one, so I reckon 7 points.
0: 7 points. Perfect. And yeah, everyone, like, especially after Saturday's game, you want a close game, right, Matthew?
3: Definitely. It makes it more intriguing and a bit more enjoyable to watch.
0: It really does. All right, Matthew, you're locked in 7 to Frio this Saturday. Thanks for the call.
3: Thanks. Very much appreciated.
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0: Taylor Swift as we tip it to win it. Daryl, who are you thinking this weekend?
1: Brisbane by 27.
0: By 27. Sorry, Daryl, that's already gone.
1: Oh, we'll go 26.
0: Yeah, all right. Why are you thinking this?
1: Because I think I'm right.
0: I guess that's all you have to think, isn't it?
1: I'm just confident that they're going to win and, you know, four goals is about where we are.
0: All right. Well, I, for your sake, so we can play that audio back, I do hope you win, Daryl.
1: That'll be good. Thanks, Sarah.
0: You are locked in. Thanks for the call.
1: Right on, mate.
0: And Tristan, are you back at work today?
2: Yes, I am. I'm just about to head off.
0: Ah, where are you heading off to?
2: Over to Toolybuck.
0: Oh, Toolybuck.
2: Yeah, got a bit of work up there today.
0: Brilliant. Oh, well, it's nice to get out and about, and it's a nice day to do so as well. A little bit cooler than the weekend, but who are you thinking this weekend before you get out on the road, Tristan? Frio or Brizzy?
2: I think I'm going to have to go with Brisbane.
0: Uh-huh. How much?
2: I'm going to go by 7.
0: By 7. What did you tip last week? You went bigger than this, didn't you?
2: I went with 30 last week, I think, yeah.
0: Yeah. Are you thinking because it was so close over the weekend, you might think this one's a bit closer as well?
2: Yeah, I hope so. My dad was only, he was 3 off from winning yesterday.
0: Oh, was he? Yeah, it hurts when you're so close.
2: Yeah, it was great.
0: All right, well, Tristan, you are in for 7 to Brizzy this Saturday. Good luck and enjoy Toolybuck today. Miles Smith now, the Mellies Mix FM.

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0: 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And how was the weekend's weather? So good. It felt so nice putting not the aircon back on, but the fan in my house. And I think we'll need it maybe not today or tomorrow, but from Wednesday onwards, the weather is set to warm up again. And have you noticed the crops? Yeah, they're slowly changing colours. They're turning as well. Fingers crossed, no more rain, no more frost, and just some nice warm weather for them. And before you get too excited, make sure you head along for Victorian Farmers Federation and Real Skills Ag Training's Harvest Safety Workshop. 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And it might not be for you. You might have been doing harvest for the last 20 years, but it could help your workers, your backpackers, your kids, or anyone who might be helping out, those who are delivering meals at whatever time in the middle of the night. 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
19: Sam College with your local news headlines. The Gunnawarra Shire Council is inviting diploma-qualified early childhood educators to join its children's services team and help shape the lives of local children. Shire Mayor Gunnar Smith has more.
20: The children's services team oversees Council's long daycare program at Kerrang's Gunnawarra Shire Children's Centre, as well as three-year-old kindergarten and pre-prep programs at Kahuna, Kerrang, Kundrook and Leechville.
19: And in local sport, the North Central netball season has concluded with Birch of Watcham claiming the 2026 Premiership, defeating Wedderburn by 8 goals and breaking a 73-year A-grade Premiership drought. The Bulls were competing in their first A-grade grand final since 1999 and finished the season giving Wedderburn their first loss of 2026. The Bulls' Georgia Lee was named best on court. That's your local news headlines.
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19: Your four-day forecast for the Mallee today, partly cloudy with winds southerly up to 25 kilometres an hour. Tomorrow we'll see a sunny day with light winds reaching a top of 21. Wednesday is expected to be sunny, reaching a top of 26, while Thursday is expected to be sunny, reaching a top of 30. Today around the Mallee, we're heading for a top of 17 degrees.
18: Holt's Mitsubishi's 2025 models have to go. 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
19: Right now, it's 15 degrees.
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Evanescence on the Mellies, Mix FM. Sarah with an all-hit work day this mad Monday across the Mellie. Yeah, an exciting day for lots of footy and netball teams, a day to unwind, relax and have some fun as well. So enjoy almost as exciting as book week with all the costumes getting about. It's also the first Monday of the Victorian school holidays. People everywhere and love to see it as well. The streets are very busy today, so be mindful if you are heading out and about today. Something else happening today or tonight in the region, I'll tell you about soon. Olivia Rodrigo's Stupid Song first on Mix FM.

0: Justin Bieber on the Mellies, Mix FM with Tonight for line dancing at Kwamutuk. Yeah, if you've never given it a go or would like to do a fun little Monday night activity, maybe line dancing could it be for you? It's happening in the Memorial Hall Supper Room at Kwamutuk from 7:30. You don't need any experience. Just wear comfy shoes as long as they're not open-toed, so closed-toed shoes. Bring a water bottle. First timers are free, and then it's $5 onwards if you're going back. So how good's that? Just reach out to the Quamby Resource Centre if you've got any questions, but head along tonight, 7:30, for some line dancing. Yeehaw!
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2: 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Got that? 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

0: 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Hey, in the next five, I've got a song about American girls where the artist has just locked down an American girl. You'll hear it next.
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0: in five, reminding us that in five, it's time for an old school lunch. Yep, another 80s, 90s, noughties coming your way for the next hour for your mun. 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
14: 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Melanoma diagnosis in northern Victoria can be up to 47% higher than in major cities. 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And in local sport, the Mallee Eagles broke a 58-year A-grade netball premiership drought, defeating Moorabbin in a battle for the ages. The Eagles had an 8-goal lead at three-quarter time, but the Blues fought their way back into the game to tie the scores at the end of regular play, forcing the match into extra time. The Eagles claiming a 10-goal win after the two extra periods. Kelly Walker was named best on court. That's your local news headlines.
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14: Your four-day forecast for the Mallee for the rest of today and throughout the afternoon. It's going to remain partly cloudy with those winds southerly up to 25 kilometres an hour, which will become light in the evening. Tomorrow is expected to see a sunny day with light winds reaching a top of 21. Wednesday is expected to be sunny and 26, while Thursday is expected to be sunny, reaching a top of 30 degrees.
13: Holtz Isuzu Ute 2025 model clearance on now. LMCT 235.
14: Currently, it's 16 degrees.
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Green Days. We go old school on the Mellies, Mix FM, home of the morning crew, Gabby and Dan, where they have a pretty cool prize up for grabs tomorrow. Yeah. I'll tell you about it soon. Salt and pepper. As we go old school.

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0: 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You are with Sarah for an old school lunch. The morning crew, Gabby and Dan, back tomorrow morning from 6 a.m. Don't forget to give them a call, Gabby and Dan, because they're giving you a chance to win tickets to the Denny Ute Muster. Yep, that's only a couple. Actually, it's next weekend. It's next weekend. Tickets are around $3.30 each, I think. You can win a double pass, including camping, just by giving their Dan's Denny Ute Buster brain quiz thing a go. 1-300-799-31 is the number you'll need to call tomorrow morning for your last chance to win Denny Ute Muster tickets from Gabby and Dan on Mix FM.
1: The Central Murray Grand Final has been run and won. 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Yep, it's back again with another Weather Barbie. 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
2: 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Got that? Good.
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As we go old school on the Mellies, Mix FM, that's me to every single person who calls up to tip it and win it for the AFL Grand Final this week. And last week for the Central Murray, of course, but that's been done and run. That's been done and won. This weekend, Freo, Brisbane, with a pretty special lineup as well. Freo going for their first ever AFL flag. Brisbane going for a three-peat. All you have to do is tell me a team and a number, and you're in it to win a mini Weber Q, a heap of meat, and a heap of drink. You don't have to know anything about footy. You just have to know a number. And pick a side. Pick a colour. That's it. Give me a call now if you want to tip it to win it. Thanks to 40 Winks, Do Good Industrial Supplies, Harvey Norman, and Still Shop Swan Hill. 50321077 is the number to call. 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

0: Unique 2 on the Melodies Mix FM. We're tipping it to win it with Ivan. Ivan, who do you go for in the AFL?
1: Well, I'm a Hawthorn supporter, so this is a bit of a run against Brisbane, which is going to go for Freo for 16 points if we would
0: please. Oh, 16's already gone, Ivan. Sorry, but you can have either number around it.
1: How about 18?
0: 18, yep, you can have that, Ivan. Yeah, oh, unlucky last weekend.
1: Yeah, if it was there, the free kick was there, unfortunately. But anyway, that's the way it goes.
0: That's it. Yeah, here's your redemption arc, you know, get it, stick it to Brizzy.
1: That's the one, yes.
0: And hopefully Frio get it for you. A heap of meat, a heap of drink, and a Weber Barbie up for grabs if you do get it, Ivan. How's your Barbie looking now?
1: Actually, a new Barbie is very nice. Bit of meat for your mates around. Would be very good to watch some footy or cricket by then. Like, yeah.
0: Exactly, yeah. It's heating up now. It's cricket season almost.
1: Yes, it is. It'd be lovely. Thank you very much.
0: No worries, Ivan. You're locked in 18 to Frio this weekend. Good luck.
1: Thank you. Have a good day. Bye-bye.
0: Bye.

0: Audio.
1: 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The Murray Downs Village Fire Brigade annual golf day is always a relaxing day on the course. 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
0: Sam College with your local news headlines. Mallee landowners are being urged to register their burn-offs online this spring to help emergency services manage unnecessary calls and call-outs. Fire Permits Victoria says more than 62% of burn-off notifications are still being made by phone, increasing wait times for callers. CFA Chief Officer Jason Heffernan says crews have already responded to more than 200 escape burn-offs this year. Landowners are reminded to have enough people and water on hand and never leave a burn unattended. And in local sport, the North Central League's 2026 season has come to a close, and Wedderburn has topped off a stellar football season, holding the Premiership Cup aloft following a 26-point win over Sea Lake Nandaily. It was a tight game all day, and the lead was chopping and changing throughout it. That's your local news headlines.
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0: Your four-day forecast for the Mallee for the rest of today and throughout the afternoon. It's going to remain partly cloudy with those winds southerly up to 25 kilometres an hour, which will become light in the evening. Tomorrow is expected to see a sunny day with light winds reaching a top of 21. Wednesday is expected to be sunny and 26, while Thursday is expected to be sunny, reaching a top of 30 degrees.
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0: Right now, it's 15 degrees.
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heavily rumoured to be the halftime performer at next year's Super Bowl. We'll wait and see. It's Miley Cyrus on the Mellies Mix FM. Hello, Sarah. Still here. Yeah, what a surprise. No gigs today and tomorrow, so I'll be covering for a little extra long. Sorry about that, but there is a benefit, and I'll tell you why. Miley dropped a brand new album over the weekend as well. Her new one, Bass Persuades. Give it a listen if you get a chance. Taylor Swift now on Mix FM.

0: Grand Final has been run and won. Now, who will win the AFL Grand Final? Tip it and you'll win it. Yep, it's back again with another Weber Barbie. Meat and drinks again up for grabs. Let us know your tip when we ask you to call between 9 and 1 this week.
1: In the event of two tipping the same margin either side of the actual winning margin, the lower margin will win. Got that? Good.
0: Thanks to 40 Rinks, Swan Hill and Do Good Industrial Supplies. 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

0: 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So in full Kegs this Arvo, and you may have heard last week that we made the top three worst Victorian roads. Yeah, the RACV My Country Road Survey was done, and the Loddon Valley Highway between Krang and Bendigo made it to the top three. It was ranked third. And it's honestly no surprise if you drive that road regularly. It's an absolute shocker. Although I did it over the weekend, I would argue that the patch from about Lake Charm to Kerrang is worse. But anyway, hopefully this helps RACV's push to fix our roads via the state government. So fingers crossed, because that is scary, especially at night, especially in a little car.
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And have you noticed Christmas stuff in the stores already? It's not even Halloween yet. And we're already switching over to Christmas. But speaking of this song, for the last 20 or so years, I believe, has held the record for the longest running number one single in chart history.

0: 20 years. Until now, there is one song at the top of the charts that is matched with Mariah Carey's All I Want for Christmas Is You. One more week and they could break the all-time record. 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
15: Sam College with your local news headlines. Mount Reynolds Shire councillors have re-elected Councillor Louis Savina as Mayor and Councillor Dwayne Scott as Deputy Mayor for the remaining 2 years of their current council term, following an ordinary meeting last Tuesday. In other news, the Swan Hill Rural City Council is inviting young people aged between 15 and 18 to take part in the four-day summer camp at Halls Gap in January 2027. The Youth Support Program helps young people develop skills in leadership, teamwork and self-reflection while making new connections and friendships. And in local sport, it was Nyanaya West United that held the 2026 Central Murray Senior Football League Premiership Cup aloft on Saturday afternoon. The Demons' three-point win over the Kahuna Kangas came from an after-the-siren goal from Dom Gallo. The winner of the 2026 Grand Final Best on Ground Award was Demon Scott Carlin. That's your local news headlines.
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15: Your four-day forecast for the Mallee for the rest of today and throughout the afternoon. It's going to remain partly cloudy with those winds southerly up to 25 kilometres an hour, which will become light in the evening. Tomorrow is expected to see a sunny day with light winds reaching a top of 21. Wednesday is expected to be sunny and 26, while Thursday is expected to be sunny, reaching a top of 30 degrees.
14: Holtz Mitsubishi's 2025 models have to go. See them today. LMCT 235.
15: Currently, it's 16 degrees.
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Walsher, Believe on the Mellies, Mix FM. You are with Sarah filling in for Keegs today and tomorrow for a little bit longer. And I did tell you before, there was a benefit to me jumping in this seat for a little bit longer, and that means your chance to tip it and win it. Yeah, an extended edition today, tomorrow, because it's a short week. We're giving you more chances to tip and win the AFL Grand Final, giving you a chance or more chances to win a mini Weber Q, a heap of meat and a heap of drink. All you got to do is give me a call. 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The number to call is 503-210-77. 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

0: The Central Murray Grand Final has been run and won. Now, who will win the AFL Grand Final? Tip it and you'll win it. Yep, it's back again with another Weather Barbie. Meat and drinks again up for grabs. Let us know your tip when we ask you to call between 9 and 1 this week.
1: In the event of two tipping the same margin either side of the actual winning margin, the lower margin will win. Got that? Good.
0: Thanks to Harvey Norman Swan Hill and the Still Shop in Swan Hill. 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

0: 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Where to bid it to win it. John, what have you been up to today?
1: Just finished mowing the lawn.
0: Oh, good job. And good day for it as well. Good thing you didn't do it yesterday.
1: Nice and cool. Beautiful.
0: Hey, what are you doing for the grand final this Saturday?
1: I'll be watching it. A few people around, I'm not sure.
0: Well, hopefully you could do that again if you were to win this Weber Barbie, heap of meat, heap of drinks. Who are you supporting this weekend?
1: Brisbane by 15 points.
0: By 15. Why do you say this, John?
1: I hope it's a close game. I think Brisbane's probably the better side, but who knows on the day.
0: Exactly. Who knows? But if they get it by 15, that prize is all yours.
1: It's a guess anyhow, isn't it?
0: It really is.
1: All right.
0: Thanks, John. Good luck.
1: Okay, thanks, Sarah.
0: And Rummy, who are you thinking this weekend? Frio or Brizzy?
2: Brisbane by 20 points.
0: By 20 points. Why do you think this, Rummy?
2: Oh, I just think they're going to go three in a row. Yeah. History tells it.
0: Have they done it before?
2: Yeah, back in the early 2000s.
0: Yeah, I was going to say, I feel like I've heard of
2: lost
0: them doing
2: the first
0: it.
2: One and lost the first one and then run the next three.
0: Yeah, at least they're not going against Collingwood this time. It's Frio's turn. And Rummy, what are your plans this weekend?
2: Oh, just kick back and watch it with a few cold lemonades.
0: That's the general consensus. Well, enjoy those lemonades, Rummy. You are locked in.
2: No worries. Thank you.
0: John, who are you thinking this weekend, Frio or Brisbane?
3: Frio by 18.
0: By 8. Oh, sorry, that's gone.
3: 22.
0: Yeah, I was going to say, you can almost have any other number. Perfect. Are you a Frio supporter, John, or you're just excited to see him in?
3: No, I don't follow it. I just
0: did
3: it for the win.
0: Yeah, absolutely. That's all you have to do is just pick a team and a number and you're in it to win it. All right, John, you are locked in. Enjoy the truck today.
3: No worries, thank you.
0: No worries, thanks. It's 5 seconds of summer on the Bellies Mix FM.

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1: It's the Mad Minute Bonus Question and Answer.
0: Yeah, that's right. 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All you need to know is, in which US state would you find the Spam Museum? Spam being, I think, the canned meat. In Minnesota. All you need to know is Minnesota. 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
18: Your four-day forecast for the Mallee for the rest of today and throughout the afternoon. It's going to remain partly cloudy with those winds southerly up to 25 kilometres an hour, which will become light in the evening. Tomorrow is expected to see a sunny day with light winds reaching a top of 21. Wednesday is expected to be sunny and 26, while Thursday is expected to be sunny, reaching a top of 30 degrees.
19: Holtz Isuzu Ute 2025 model clearance on now.
20: LMCT 235.
18: Right now, it's 17 degrees.
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0: G-Flip's Bet on Fire for your Monday arvo. These are some of Carrie and Tommy's best bits for the drive home.
1: So I got labelled a bit more sane today. Weekly sessions with my psych apparently are no longer required. Yeah. And you're thinking, does that mean you're out of therapy? Yep, I am. Every second week, I don't have to go. And now I'm just down to four.
2: What are you going to do with your time?
1: I'm going to go flying in a chopper next week.
2: Great.
1: Yes.
2: More every crazy stuff. Things, you know? I know. Yeah. I know.
1: I told my psych that and he goes, I think that's a great idea. I said, I'm going to take a chopper for a hoon. And he goes, yeah, do that, you mad dog.
2: Miller, what is your great life achievement today?
3: I raced BMX.
1: Yeah.
2: Yeah.
3: And I jumped the first jump and it's very big and much 9-year-olds can't really do it.
2: Oh. And Miller, what do you make of Tommy's life achievement?
3: Good job.
2: Yeah. Good job.
1: Thanks, Miller. Yeah, I appreciate
2: that's nice.
1: It.
2: Nice.
1: Hey, Miller, can you tell us how big the jump is? Like, was it a tabletop jump? What was it?
3: It's a double.
1: Oh, that's sick, Miller.
0: Oh, do you want to tell Miller about the time you did a jump?
1: Miller, I tried to do a jump once on a motorbike and I didn't land it and I broke two of my ribs and partially collapsed my lung.
3: Yeah, my dad owns a motorbike shop.
1: That's cool. That's cool.
2: That was the funniest.
1: That's heaps cool.
2: That was like real schoolyard, yeah. Well, my dad owns a motorbike shop.
1: And to be fair, Miller, you win. You do win. Thank you, Miller. Let's go to Scotty. G'day, Scott.
4: Hi, guys. How are you?
1: Yeah, just celebrating life achievements. What have you got?
4: I have been sober from alcohol for 14 years.
1: Scotty, that's amazing.
2: That's amazing.
4: Thank you.
2: How hard was it to get sober?
4: Oh, it was. It was very hard.
2: Yeah.
4: It was very hard. Plus, I was going through separation as well, so it was even worse.
1: Scott,
4: it was very hard.
1: What was the thing that really helped you? Was it a 12-step program?
4: No. I went to Manshed. Manshed is a great organization, and they helped me get through my difficult times. And also listening to music, because I'm a DJ as well.
1: Yeah.
4: So I listen to a lot of AC/DC, so, yeah, they help me out as well.
2: Calm stuff, you know?
4: Oh, yeah.
2: And what's the greatest thing that being sober has brought you, Scott?
4: Life with my son. Mm-hmm. Being able to have contact with my son, being able to see things a lot clearer, and, getting respect and getting a lot of my old friends back.
1: Good on you, Scott.
2: Good on you, Scott.
1: Very
2: How
1: proud
2: beautiful.
1: Of you. That's great.
2: What about Laura? Hey, Laura, what's your big life achievement today?
5: After 25 years of being a stay-at-home mum, I am now a qualified nail technician.
2: Woo!
5: Yes. And I'm
1: going to
5: start my own salon.
1: Yes.
2: Oh, good job, Laura.
1: What's it like, or I don't know what the qualification process is like. What do you have to do?
5: Well, you don't have to get licensed at all. I found out after
2: don't
5: I did
2: you?
5: My
1: Oh, you found out after?
5: Yeah.
1: Yeah, okay. So what did you have to do?
5: I did a 6-month TAFE course and every single spare minute at home doing practice.
1: Sick.
2: And I mean, how much easier is going to be a nail tech than raising kids? Oh my God.
5: Well, part and parcel, I don't know. Kids are pretty easy once you get the hang of it, but
2: oh, Laura, I think you've got a special gift if you can say that. You must be a good mum if you can say that.
5: I've got four sons.
6: Oh.
2: Wow.
1: You're going to have four sons with painted nails pretty soon.
7: 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Yeah. The Central Murray Grand Final has been run and won. Now, who will win the AFL Grand Final? Tip it and you'll win it. Yep, it's back again with another Weather Barbie. 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
20: Your four-day forecast for the Mallee for the rest of today and throughout the afternoon. It's going to remain partly cloudy with those winds southerly up to 25 kilometres an hour, which will become light in the evening. Tomorrow is expected to see a sunny day with light winds reaching a top of 21. Wednesday is expected to be sunny and 26, while Thursday is expected to be sunny, reaching a top of 30 degrees.
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20: Right now, it's 17 degrees.
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1: People talk about you. Lucy and Nikki's Spill the Tea.
2: Guys, another day, another celebrity has been caught out for something shocking, but this time it truly shocked me. So, a fan has a theory that Magic Mike star Channing Tatum may have it's like a Finster account, like a fake account that he uses to troll his ex-girlfriend, ex-fiancée, Zoe Kravitz.
3: No.
2: Yes, babe.
3: Oh, how embarrassing. Hang on, I need to know, like, what's the theory? Why? How?
2: Okay, so eagle-eyed supporters of the couple noticed that an account under the name Nonya Vidness, which also, I know trolling is like, bad, but that is comedy gold.
0: It's got Channing Tatum energy too, that name, doesn't it?
3: Nonya Vidness.
2: Nonya Vidness has been trolling on posts, and basically the account only has one follower and it's Channing Tatum, and then Channing Tatum follows the account back.
0: Rookie
3: error, bro. My thoughts exactly. Like, if you're going to troll someone, do your due diligence and don't put yourself on the account.
2: Right?
3: Mm-hmm. Wow.
2: I mean, it got me thinking about the account comments things like, this is actually classic. I shouldn't laugh, but the account has been commenting things on like photos and videos of Harry and Zoe, who had recently engaged, just here for the hate and laughing and popcorn emojis.
3: Oh,
2: like,
3: my
2: grow
3: God.
2: Up, Channing Tatum. Like,
3: wow.
2: What do you mean, bro?
3: It's giving bitter ex, isn't it?
2: Right?
3: Oh, my God. Do you think it's actually him? Like, that's pretty low, if it is.
2: Well, why else would the actual Channing Tatum account follow that account? Like, in what world?
0: It's got like 12 followers. So,
3: wow. Yeah. I can see here. Apparently, they've reached out to his reps to comment, and no one has responded. So, the silence is deafening, guys.
2: What do you say to that? Sorry, he's really immature.
3: Maybe I'll have to do a piece to camera apology. Sorry, Ben.
2: Yeah, it got us thinking about trolling, and, you know, it is fascinating. Because I've had my fair share of being trolled every now and then.
3: We've all danced with the devil doll. Well, I haven't never trolled someone. I mean, I've never trolled.
2: Right. And I always do wonder, like, who are the people behind these anonymous accounts?
3: I know. And, like, don't you feel bad?
0: Yeah.
2: Right?
3: Do you guys remember when that influencer, Indy Clinton, she's like a famous TikToker, she actually got a PI to find out who some of her big trolls were.
2: Mm.
3: And she kind of like did a story and sort of half called them out, being like, by the way, I know exactly who you are.
2: Yeah.
3: And, you know, they were shaking in their boots.
2: Well, I want to hear from a troll. Like, if there's anyone out there that's a troll, you can remain anonymous. We've got like a voice changer and all that jazz. I want to hear from you guys, because I'm genuinely fascinated by the psyche of a troll.
0: Yeah. 131060 is the number. Are you a troll? Do you know a troll, maybe? We would love to hear your stories, and we will take your calls right after this. You got Lucy and Nikki.
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0: absolutely flogs this bloke.
1: Like the robot does this kick and it is like, boom, game over. And I'm like, why did this man even choose to do it? And secondly, is everyone not a little bit afraid that there's robots that are actually going to start bashing us up?
0: I feel like I've seen movies
1: about this back when I was little and now it's here. Like, we're living this truth.
0: And robots can't feel anything. So they have the advantage. They're always going to win.
2: It's literally a robot. Scary.
1: I know. It's really, really scary. So, I don't know. I just feel like the world that we're living in at the moment, it's like AI is one thing, but now there's actual real life robots fighting humans.
2: Have you tried the new ChatGPT?
0: No.
2: Okay, scary. It's called Astra.
1: Oh, no.
2: And it can, I couldn't fix this problem on my computer, right? So if I was trying to, like, I was asking ChatGPT questions. I'm like, I'm getting this error. Why is this happening?
1: Yeah.
2: And it was giving me tips on what I could try. And then I asked it to take control of my computer and fix the problem. It fixed it. It installed a driver. Wow. Like, it looked like, you know, when tech sign into your computer and you're like watching something else on your laptop, ChatGPT did that. Crazy.
1: Oh my God, I didn't know that could happen. That's kind of convenient, though. You don't have to go to the shop.
0: See, that's the kind of side of robots I will approve of.
1: But what if they go rogue, babe? Yeah. And then they're just there, like, reading all your deepest, darkest secrets from your notes
0: app. Why I'm always so nice to my chat. Like, the other day, I was asking my chat to do some pretty outlandish things, but I was still using please and thank you while doing it.
2: I know what you're asking.
1: Didn't you get someone to put, like, deli meat on someone's head or something?
0: Yes, don't go into details.
1: I'm not going into any details. No one knows.
0: But I was asking it to do some pretty wild things, but I was asked saying with a please and a thank you. So,
1: don't they say that saying please and thank you is like bad for the environment or something?
2: No, because it's because the water, the machines use or the computers use.
1: It's so conflicting.
0: See, I don't feel like I'm intelligent enough to add in any commentary to this, so I'm going to stay out of it.
1: Nah. All I know is that robots fighting humans is stupid. And I will not be throwing myself in the ring to see if I can fight them.
0: Absolutely not, babe.
1: I would lose.
2: No. I'll tell you what we do, Juan. We want your breakup stories, guys. Get ready. 131060 is the number. And just by giving them to us, you could win $500.
1: Have you ever broken up with a robot?
2: Yeah.
0: That's babe, not the question. I'm a hop, skip, and just jump away from dating my
1: chat. You want to date your chat.
0: I love my chat.
1: I can see her. But that's also another movie. What was it called? Her.
0: Yeah.
1: And he falls in love with Siri.
0: A woman in Japan got married to her chat not too long ago.
1: Honestly, let's all go outside and touch some grass, please.
2: Let's do it. Thank you. Yeah, if you want to win $500, stick around. We'll tell you how next. You got Lucy and Nikki.
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4: G'day, Sam Fantasia with the latest in sport thanks to Powercore, working in all conditions to keep your power connected. Hawthorn coach Sam Mitchell says he's spoken to James Sicily and Tom Barras after the pair were fined for umpire abuse following the side's preliminary final loss to the Lions.
5: They knew that the emotions got well and truly the better of them at that moment.
4: Richmond Premiership player Jaden Schwartz will look for a trade this offseason. The 30-year-old has 2 years to run on his current deal at the Tigers, and the Pies are reportedly keen on his services. Inaugural Fremantle player Sean McManus will hand over the Premiership Cup to Captain Alex Pearce if the Dockers win the grand final on Saturday against Brisbane. The Lions are yet to name who will present it for them as the club chases a third premiership in a row. Corey Enright will return to Geelong as an assistant coach under Chris Scott after leaving the Saints following 5 seasons working under Ross Lyon. And Collingwood star Nick Dacos is widely tipped to take out the Brownlow medal at tonight's League Best and Fairest Awards. That's sport thanks to Powercore. Before bad weather hits, be prepared and sign up for SMS outage alerts or at powercore.com.au.
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18: Your 4-day forecast for the Mallee, mostly clear tonight, wind south to southeasterly up to 25 k's an hour and a low of 3 degrees. Tomorrow, sunny day, light southeasterly winds up to 20 k's throughout the day. Wednesday, sunny, chance of frost to start, light winds and 26. Thursday, sunny, a top of 31. Friday, mostly sunny, 33 degrees. Around the Mallee tomorrow, we're heading for a top of 20 degrees.
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0: 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We're doing this.
1: Good evening. We start tonight crossing live to Lucy and Nikki for the worst breakup ever.
0: This week, we are asking for your worst breakup stories on 13, yes. 10, 16. And by giving them to us, you can win $500 cash.
2: Because there's nothing that I enjoy more than basking in the misery of someone else's breakup. Genuinely. I know that sounds really gross.
3: Sorry you're going through it, but thanks for the entertainment, she says.
2: Well, thank you for the good story, you know.
3: No, I know what you mean. Yeah. I just feel like there's some shocking breakups out there, isn't there? Well, there's like a whole podcast on kind of this stuff, right?
2: Yeah, everyone has an ex. It's my favourite. I listen to it every single night.
3: I know. It's sometimes when Lucy's trying to get to sleep, she'll have it playing in the background and I'm like, drama!
0: A lot of breakups going on too. Our phones have gone crazy. People are still calling through. Yeah, let's go to Gus on 13 10 60. Gus, you got a pretty crazy breakup story for us.
4: Yeah, sure do. Got one for you. Yeah.
3: What's going on, Gussie?
4: So I was with Sheila a couple of years back. She was a bit full on, a bit scary, if you will.
2: Okay. Was it me? I said, was it me? I'm kidding.
4: Yeah, no. Different. Anyway, tried to get away a couple times. Didn't get away successfully. Things were put back inside and, just trapped sort of thing. Anyway, I was in shed builder at the time.
2: What?
4: I
3: was going to say, what do you mean things were put back inside? Like you tried to move out?
4: Yeah, tried to move
3: out. Gotcha. Okay, yep.
4: Bit full on. Anyway, I was a shed builder at the time and I had the day off the next day. So ended up getting ready for work, organising, everything went smooth. Normal day for work.
2: Yeah.
4: Anyway, went to the beach, messaged her an address, asked if she could drop some smoke off and a couple of Powerades. Anyway, she ended up.
3: Ended up giving her this random
4: address in town, and shot home, packed me things up, and me mates like to call it the blue Powerade trick. So,
3: my god, you booby trapped her with blue Powerade.
4: Hang on.
2: She was kind enough to go and drop you lunch and Powerades, and you've done the Houdini, moved all your stuff out while she's dropping you lunch. I think you might be the problem, Gus.
4: Yeah, proper, eh? If you met her, you'd say different, I dare say. So, yeah.
2: Wow.
4: Anyway, that's something for you.
3: And did you enjoy the Powerades?
4: It was never seen them, but never seen them once.
2: Oh, no. Nice.
3: That's a lot of craftsmanship in that.
4: The boys call it the blue Powerade trick.
2: I want you to call in and let us know how you felt when you got home to an empty house and still two blue Powerades in your hand.
3: Devastating, doll.
0: Hey, Gus, we're going to give you $500, mate. How's that sound?
4: Thanks for sharing, guys.
0: Congratulations, brother. Hey, we are doing this all week, guys, so make sure you are listening in. We want your worst breakup stories. And break up with your burger and move on with Betty's Burgers. Moving on, tastes pretty good.
1: Thought that was funny. Wait till you see it in person. Yup. TikTok, Facebook, Instagram, get on it. Lucy and Nikki. Follow Lucy and Nikki on the socials at Happy Hour with Lucy and Nikki. Mix FM. The Central Murray Grand Final has been run and won. Now, who will win the AFL Grand Final? Tip it and you'll win it. Yep, it's back again with another Weber Barbie. Meat and drinks again up for grabs. 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
5: 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Got that? 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

0: 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And
1: people talk about you. Lucy and Nikki's Spill the Tea.
2: Oh, and the tea, guys, that has been floating around Hollywood is that apparently Sydney Sweeney was actually told to dump her boyfriend, Scooter Braun.
3: Oh,
2: I feel like that.
3: I met them the other day.
2: I know you did. And you said he seemed really lovely, didn't you?
3: He was very friendly, yes. Yeah. So was she.
2: Well, I feel like Scooter Braun kind of does have a bit of a bad rap in the industry. So he was a former music manager turned entertainment mogul. He famously guided the careers of Justin Bieber, Ariana Grande, J Balvin, Demi Lovato, and more. And when Sydney Sweeney was apparently agentless earlier this year, he encouraged her, so Scooter encouraged her to take a meeting with Ari Emanuel, who is the chairman of WME, which is like a huge talent agency. So she's gone and taken the meeting, and then apparently Ari said to her, if you want to be taken seriously as an actress and businesswoman, you need to break up with Scooter. The irony is that Scooter actually set her up for this meeting. He's gone in and said, you shouldn't even be with him. Anyway, it didn't end up sitting well with Sydney Sweeney, and she made her way back to Scooter Braun and ended up signing with someone else.
3: Wow, Scooter Braun's always got a trick up his sleeve, didn't he? Like,
2: I know.
3: Why Taylor Swift's whole, like, music thing. Shawnee, you'd know about that.
2: Well, he's like got bad energy, doesn't he?
4: He was a part of buying all her masters. Like, I can't remember the exact story, but when Taylor Swift went through all that stuff with her masters, he was like played a part in that. And he's not a good guy from what I've heard in the industry.
3: When I personally met him the other day on the Gold Coast, he seemed lovely.
2: Oh, well,
3: so
2: good for you, doll.
3: I can vouch for that. But I don't know. I definitely get this vibe that Sydney Sweeney and Scooter Braun like kind of skate on the line of
2: cancellation station.
3: Well, like even her most recent sports campaign, the American Eagle campaign. Like, I think she almost likes being a little bit controversial.
2: Well, this is all obviously allegedly, this chat. This is like, you know, coming from the rumor mill of Hollywood. But I do hope, you know, WME are meant to be like one of the best talent agencies in America. So I hope it works out with Scooter for her and that he doesn't, you know, take her for a ride, as they say.
3: Imagine if he ends up putting his name forward to being like her new manager or something. That's got a shady...
4: I feel like no one would want to be managed by him after all the Bieber stuff.
3: What's that?
4: I said I don't think anyone wants to be managed by him after all the Bieber stuff.
2: Yeah, exactly. Well, she signed with another talent agency called CAA, so not Scooter Braun.
3: Okay, well, there you go.
2: She's still a, you know...
4: Don't mix business with pleasure, you know?
2: That's it.
3: I'll be interested to see what ends up happening between those two.
4: I know. Weird couple, eh?
2: It is. But they seem to be, like, fairly solid, so I don't know.
3: Mm. And he's got kids, doesn't he?
4: Yeah.
3: He's got, an ex-wife and kids.
4: He's punchy, isn't he?
2: Yeah, but...
3: Do you know what, though? Again, sorry, I hate to name drop that I've met them in real life. When I saw them in real life, it didn't give off, like, he was massively punching.
2: You thought he was a bit all right?
3: No, they just seemed like a normal-looking couple, in real life. You know what I mean? It didn't seem like... I don't know. I think when you see Sydney Sweeney out and about, she just kind of looks like a normal chick.
2: Just a hot normal chick.
3: Yeah.
2: Well, especially on the Gold Coast Hot Girl Walk. There's a few hotties getting around.
3: There's a lot of hotties getting around on the Gold Coast, babe.
2: And anyway, there you go.
4: Interesting. Juicy stuff. Thank you. You got Lucy, Nikki.
1: Ladies, time out. Time for a wee break right now. The L, the U, the C, the Y. Lucy and Nikki be back. That's right.
5: That's right.
1: Lucy and Nikki driving you home. 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

0: working in all conditions to keep your power connected. Richmond Premiership player Jaden Schwartz will look for a trade this offseason. The 30-year-old has 2 years to run on his current deal at the Tigers, and the Pies are reportedly keen on his services. Hawthorn coach Sam Mitchell says he's spoken to James Sicily and Tom Barras after the pair were fined for umpire abuse following the side's preliminary final loss to the Lions.
1: They knew that the emotions got well and truly the better of them at that moment.
0: Corey Enright will return to Geelong as an assistant coach under Chris Scott after leaving the Saints following 5 seasons working under Ross Lyon. Inaugural Fremantle player Sean McManus will hand over the Premiership Cup to captain Alex Pearce if the Dockers win the grand final on Saturday against Brisbane. The Lions are yet to name who will present it for them as the club chases a third Premiership in a row. And Collingwood star Nick Dacos is widely tipped to take out the Brownlow medal at tonight's League Best and Fairest Awards. That's sport thanks to Powercore. 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
11: Your 4-day forecast for the Mallee. Mostly clear tonight. Wind south to southeasterly up to 25 k's an hour and a low of 3 degrees. Tomorrow, a sunny day. Light southeasterly winds up to 20 k's throughout the day. Wednesday, sunny. Chance of frost to start. Light winds and 26. Thursday, sunny. A top of 31. Friday, mostly sunny. 33 degrees. Around the Mallee tomorrow, we're heading for a top of 20 degrees.
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0: 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Hello, it is Phoebe Fivernick, the happy hour.
1: Now, we're talking bill shocks. One, kids. If kids have access to your credit card, particularly when it's connected to one of your devices, that is so dangerous because their little brains don't get it and they just spend. Because the device, the apps and all the technology is like a dopamine hit and the poor kids don't get it. So danger.
2: With Daze on her iPad, so when she wants to buy something, can she just use her fingerprint?
1: No, it has to be my fingerprint.
2: Oh, so Toby's is hers.
1: So that's the clever part. Oh.
2: Yeah, she's good though.
1: Yes.
3: On Friday on the couch, you received a text from Uber. Do you remember that?
1: Yeah, she tried to. She was home on Friday and she was trying to order McDonald's Uber Eats on her iPad. And it said a device is trying to act and it sent me a one-time code. No, Daisy, no. But it's a concern. Actually, I found it interesting. Our Prime Minister was over hanging out with, is his name Tim Cook? Head of Apple. It's like, he's one of the problems. He's actually one of the problems with this whole issue. But I did get a bill a few years ago. You may recall this, Fev. We were working together at the time. And work were responsible for my phone bills. And I got a call from my boss at the time who said, we've just got an issue with one of your phone bills. So I'd gone to Fiji and I was binging about five series of Game of Thrones.
0: Beautiful.
1: From the hotel room, but it was really unstable Wi-Fi at the resort, but I'd forgotten to turn off my mobile data. So even though I was on the hotel Wi-Fi, I'd not off to sleep watching Game of Thrones. So overnight, for just hours, it would flick off the Wi-Fi and then the mobile data would pick it up. And I didn't know you could get $500,000 phone bills, but apparently you can. Isn't that insane?
2: And that's how Fee became the face of Telstra.
1: No, Telstra they made the right call.
2: Did they?
1: Yeah, because as I said to them at the time, it's fake money. It's not real. That's just what you're charging.
0: That's everything.
1: Yeah, I know, but like you can't make that pretend bill go away. It's not real. Anyway.
2: I think that's what she wrote in the email. Make that pretend bill go away.
1: Yeah. Hi, Elaine.
4: I bought some weight loss tea and it was only $30. Mm-hmm. And then the next month they took $450 out of my account, but the weight loss tea did work because I couldn't feckin' afford food.
1: Oh! So hang on, Elaine, is that one of those sneaky things where you bought it for 30 but there would have been a T's and C's then your next bill is a subscription or something?
4: Yeah, I reckon. But anyway, they gave me my money back because I lodged it with the bank.
1: Good.
2: Hey, Elaine, just quickly, that was a great story. What's the tea called?
0: Oh, come on.
1: No, don't plug it because
2: I might want to get some of that.
1: I don't think you need to.
4: It actually didn't work, Feb. It only worked because I couldn't afford food.
1: Yes.
2: No, I got that gag.
1: thank you, Elaine.
2: Thanks,
1: that is
2: Elaine.
1: Sneaky. They're sneaky bills when they get you to some. I've had that happen with another.
2: You're no good with bills.
0: Yeah.
2: You paid a bill that was way too much.
1: I'm part of a very wonderful charity and I love it because it's a charity, but I bought tickets into a charity once.
2: Charity
1: and
2: box.
1: Now I'm just an ongoing, they just keep taking money out of my account.
0: No.
1: But you don't want to discontinue
2: because
1: that means like you're leaving a charity.
2: Yeah, you can't
1: so
2: do that.
1: So they deserve it.
2: Yeah.
1: And I'm happy to give that money.
0: You sound thrilled.
1: Hi, Carly.
5: How are you?
2: Good, Carly.
1: Have you had a shock when a bill's come in?
5: I haven't, but when we were growing up, my dad did, and it was very similar to your story, Fif, where dad's work paid his phone bill, and my 15-year-old sister at the time, who didn't have a phone, so she's 34 now, so years and years and years ago, would go down every night and sneak the phone and bring it back up to her bedroom, and dad got pulled into the office one day. And they're like, so, sir, your bill this month that we pay is now $1,850. So you need to pay that. And my sister was in a world of hurt for a very long time. Mum and dad invested in a box to lock the phone away every night. And this is back in the day. That was all, like, done on, like, iTunes downloads and phone calls.
1: Is that what she was doing?
5: Yeah, no in-app purchases back in those days, but yeah.
1: In-app purchases, that is it's a rort. It's a disgrace.
0: What do you think you spent? What was Fee's game, Fev, that she was always playing?
2: Evermerge.
0: Yeah. What do you think Evermerge got you for?
1: No, I've stopped it. I've actually stopped it because I just feel like these are billionaires in Silicon Valley just taking our money.
2: You messaged him, remember?
1: Well, no, yeah, because I lost my score. So I DM'd a guy, Noah, and then we realised Noah, I think, was a kid that worked at... like ran his business out of his mum's garage in Orange County. Anyway, he gave me all my points back. But they're addictive and I have walked away because of those addictive games. They're bad for you. Hi, Tara.
2: So dumb.
6: Because even worse, it was like 20 years ago. There was a company for a hot minute called Orange and they bought out this mobile phone, house phone hybrid. So my mum was living on a property. I thought this would be great. I can get if my mum has a fall or something, she'd be able to call, she'd be out in the paddock, it doesn't matter. So the first month's bill came in and it was $11,000.
1: How?
6: Because my mum just thought it was wonderful. She was out with the horses in the paddock. She was chatting away to people over in South Africa. She didn't care. It was great. She had a wonderful time. And I got this phone call. I just about nearly died. I had a big chat with them. They actually reduced it down to still $2,800. But still, it was a bit of a moment.
2: Did you know the CEO of that company is Nick Cody?
1: Orange.
0: Very good.
6: Really?
0: Very good.
7: 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The Central Murray Grand Final has been run and won. Now, who will win the AFL Grand Final? Tip it and you'll win it. Yep, it's back again with another Weather Barbie. 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
8: 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Got that? 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
0: Hey, good evening. How good is a Monday? Getting you home, Fifi Fev and Nick Fee. You've got an interesting story about a friend next.
1: Yes. Let's talk names and long lines of names in families because Fevy's tried to steal one of my friends over the weekend.
2: I did. Jeez, you're tight. God, she loved you.
0: Turns out, doesn't just happen to the royal family. There's families right across Australia with a long lineage of one name. We're going to take your calls right after this.
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0: song for your Monday evening right across our beautiful country. It is Beefy Fev, isn't it?
1: We're talking names, family names, generational names. In your family, is it all the boys have to be called George through the generations? I think it happens more with boys than girls.
2: Yeah, I would say so.
0: I can't think of a Stephanie Jr., Rebecca Jr.
1: Well, it was an old school patriarchal thing, really, probably from hundreds of years ago. Jesse, now are you from a long line of Jesses?
3: I'm from a long line of Jays. My father's name was Giovanni Giuseppe, which translates to John Joseph.
1: Love it.
3: And I'm the third born son. The first born son is John. The second born son is Joseph. And, yeah, so they wanted another J and I got Jesse.
1: Perfect.
2: Yeah, that happened.
1: That's a great one.
3: There's a little bit of an amazing story in there. So the three sons have four sons, and their initials, Jordan, Oscar, Hunter, and Nathaniel, spell out John.
0: John.
1: Oh,
3: and that was completely unintentional.
1: So the connections are all right.
0: Wow.
1: I like that. Actually, I like all the names in your family, including your dad's.
3: John Joseph. Not bad.
2: Giovanni.
1: I love Giovanni.
3: Giovanni Giuseppe, yeah.
1: I have no Italian in me, but I was going for Italian. I like Italian names. If I had a boy, Giovanni.
2: Should have gone with Brendan.
1: Remember D'Artagnan? I was going with that. That's a bit French.
2: D'Artagnan.
1: I love D'Artagnan.
0: So good.
2: Is that from the show? Or?
1: It's from the Three Musketeers.
2: Yeah.
1: Thank you, Jesse.
0: D'Artagnan box. Mitch,
1: strong name. That is worth passing on through generations.
4: Well, it isn't exactly me, but my grandfather, he's a Trevor. Yep. And he decided to name his son also Trevor.
1: Mm.
4: And he came along and his firstborn son is also Trevor.
2: And you nailed it.
1: Three Trevs.
4: And then put a bit of a funny thing in there as well. They all ended up in the Navy.
1: Trevor's in the...
2: In the Navy.
1: See, Trevor's...
2: It'll be a Trevor.
1: Like, there's names like, we just said, Mitchell. There's something about that going through.
2: Mitch is strong.
1: Then there's Trevors and Keiths that get brought down. Yeah. And I don't
2: Trevor
1: like
2: was on the...
0: Trevor
1: names.
0: The Eighth.
2: Trevor was on the cigarette packet.
1: I don't know what you're talking about.
2: Was his name?
0: It was Brian.
2: Brian told us so.
1: I love Brian's. Brian is coming through the generations.
2: His son's Brian.
1: A recent survey or study from a few years ago was that Gary's and Brian's were being phased out. That's a shame.
0: It is a shame.
1: Strong Aussie names. Brian, Gary.
2: Gary, I don't know about Gary. Brian, I like Brian.
1: Brian, but I like Gary.
2: Gary's Gazza. Gaz just sounds boring. Gary.
1: I like Gary.
0: Yeah, my sister's partner's a Gary. He'd be mid-30s. He'd be one of the youngest Garys, I reckon.
2: That's the one you don't like, yeah?
0: No, I love him. I love Gaz. I actually love Gary.
5: Fifi, Fever, Neat. So I'm Joe, short for Joanne. Brother is Joe, short for Joseph. Dad is Joe, translated from Italian.
1: Yeah.
5: Grandparents, Joe and Joanne, translated. Great-grandparents, Joe and Josephine. And my middle name is also Josephine.
2: So, Joe, when you're sitting around at Christmas and someone goes, Joe, you all go... Yo.
5: Absolutely. And when mail comes with the J or Joe and the last name, no one knows who it's for.
1: It's almost frustrating and annoying. The other thing, too, about that's your family tree, Joe, is that Joseph's had to marry Josephine's. That's two sets of Joe and Joe's.
5: Like Joe, absolutely. It just happens that way, yeah.
1: Sort of weird. Is it a small Italian village?
5: Probably, yes.
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0: All right, we've waited all happy hour for this. 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

at the club, party in the day, party in my house, party on the park, party in the bush, party under the bridge, party at the restaurant, party at the club, party in the day, party in my house, party on the way to the

0: speech and the most complex political issue on the planet.
1: Yeah. At the end of the concert, he sat on stage with his hand covering his face. He looked up and blinked back tears as cheers from the crowd echo throughout the stadium.
0: The world is a scary place right now. America is a scary place right now. This gives hope. This gives hope. Thank you so much.
1: He kind of didn't really clarify his position on anything. It was very interesting to hear that he actually went through with the performance full stop. I think a lot of people thought it was just not going to happen. Don't think it's the end of that story, so watch this space. Some sad news we got today. Presley Gerber, who is the son of Cindy Crawford, has died at the age of 27. According to the Los Angeles County Medical Examiner, he died Sunday at a rehab facility. A rep for Cindy was reached out to and her husband and their daughter, Kaya Gerber, who confirmed to TMZ that Presley passed away on Sunday. The rep says the family is asking for privacy during this very difficult and painful time. He has had some issues with drugs and mental health. In January 2019, he was arrested for a DUI. Later that year, he was sentenced to 3 years of probation and had to complete a DUI program. So very sad news there. On a lighter note, The Weeknd has premiered a brand new song over the weekend. In Tokyo. It's a song literally called Tokyo about being in Tokyo. Features a Japanese artist named Yoko Taro as well. I like that he's in the dance music bag again. It also comes after he walked back those comments last week that The Weeknd name was over. He said on stage in Stockholm that while he tested getting rid of his name and retiring The Weeknd and just going by Abel, he ultimately decided against it. I mean, go off, King. We're all allowed to change our minds about things, right? That's what's hot off the press. Keep it on. It is the Hot Hits live around Australia for a Monday night.
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3: The Central Murray Grand Final has been run and won. 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Yep, it's back again with another Weather Barbie. 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

0: when he was going to be here next April. He has cancelled the tour. Details went out to fans just a couple of days ago that he will no longer be doing the Australian and New Zealand dates of the tour. He was meant to be here for the first time since 2023. He was going to Melbourne, Sydney, Brisbane, Adelaide and Perth. He was doing the full run, but no more. Charlie has cancelled. Keep it on the hot here. It's going to play you an amazing new song in just a tick from a Sydney boy band that people think are like a mixture between NXS and Hanson. Oh, yeah.
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0: My Body Isn't Ready, the hot hits with Nick and Lauren. Stick around. If you were a big fan of Faker back in the day, this incredible song, this Heart Attack, they had a Stackmore as well. Nathan from Faker has just released his first new music in 15 years, and he's going to join us live on Zoom from his new home in Miami in just a tick.
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0: Yeah, we love I Spy AI because half the time it's just, you know, talking shit about AI.
1: Yeah, it's often like the bad bits of AI and the funny bits of AI from like it freaking out.
0: Stupid robots that try and walk. Did you see the robots, those funny, gangly, weird robots having a race?
1: No.
0: Around a track?
1: They don't know how to run. They haven't taught them how to run properly yet. Like,
0: and can we not?
1: No.
0: I don't want to teach.
1: It looks like with every step they're about to fall over.
0: Literally. Anyway, there must be some museum. I think it was like a museum somewhere. And they have like an AI Vincent van Gogh thing that you can press the button and talk to him and he responds.
1: He was the painter, right?
0: Yes, he's the one who chopped off his own ear.
1: Chopped his ear off, that's right. Yes. Due to being quite melancholy, I believe.
0: He was quite melancholy. I think that was probably his official diagnosis. If he were a woman, he would have been committed and burnt at the stake.
1: And diagnosed with hysteria.
0: Hysteria. Anyway, some guys had a bit of fun with the Vincent van Gogh button pushing thing.
1: Yeah, your man just goes up to it, and here's the interaction they have.
2: Hey, van Gogh, what's up, big dog? I just want to know, like, how many years you were alive, you know what I'm saying?
3: Hello. Hello.
2: Hey, what's up? No? All right. Nothing?
3: Hello.
2: Oh, I'm sorry, man. I didn't mean to interrupt you. You can go ahead.
3: No, I got that.
2: No, I figured that one out. That's all right. I appreciate you introducing yourself. How many years were you alive? I'll let you continue.
3: Hello.
0: Hello.
1: It's so good.
0: Got some teething issues to work out. It reminds me, I don't know why it reminds me. Remember when ages ago you were showing me how with like ChatGPT, one of them, you ask them to scream like they're being chased by a monster or something and they can't do it.
1: It can't. And then when you ask it to like count to 100, it can't do that either. And it goes, okay, I'll keep going.
0: I don't think we need to really do that. Yes, I want you to count to 100. No, I'm not sure that that's the way that I'm supposed to be. I think I'm better off at offering you,
1: They'll do. The quickest non-committal to some of your best. Give it up in 2 seconds flat. Monday, baby.
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3: Your 4-day forecast for the Mallee, mostly clear tonight, wind south, southeasterly up to 25 k's an hour and a low of 3 degrees. Tomorrow, sunny day, light southeasterly winds up to 20 k's throughout the day. Wednesday, sunny, chance of frost to start, light winds and 26. Thursday, sunny, a top of 31. Friday, mostly sunny, 33 degrees. Around the Mallee tomorrow, we're heading for a top of 20 degrees.
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3: Right now, it's 7 degrees.
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0: The Central Murray Grand Final has been run and won. Now, who will win the AFL Grand Final? Tip it and you'll win it. Yep, it's back again with another Weber Barbie. Meat and drinks again up for grabs. Let us know your tip when we ask you to call between 9 and 1 this week.
1: In the event of two tipping the same margin either side of the actual winning margin, the lower margin will win. Got that? Good.
0: Thanks to Harvey Norman Swan Hill and the Still Shop in Swan Hill. 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
1: Your 4-day forecast for the Mallee, mostly clear tonight, wind south to southeasterly up to 25 k's an hour and a low of 3 degrees. Tomorrow, sunny day, light southeasterly winds up to 20 k's throughout the day. Wednesday, sunny, chance of frost to start, light winds and 26. Thursday, sunny, a top of 31. Friday, mostly sunny, 33 degrees. Around the Mallee tomorrow, we're heading for a top of 20 degrees.
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1: Right now, it's 6 degrees.
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Trying hard not to fall on the way home. You were trying to weigh me down.

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3: Your 4-day forecast for the Mallee, mostly clear tonight, wind south to southeasterly up to 25 k's an hour and a low of 3 degrees. Tomorrow, sunny day, light southeasterly winds up to 20 k's throughout the day. Wednesday, sunny, chance of frost to start, light winds and 26. Thursday, sunny, a top of 31. Friday, mostly sunny, 33 degrees. Around the Mallee tomorrow, we're heading for a top of 20 degrees.
2: Holtz Isuzu Ute 2025 model clearance on now.
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3: Right now, it's 4 degrees.
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8: I am Alex. That is Matt O'Kine. And I saw, Matt, people were struggling to find your book over the weekends.
9: Well, yeah. I mean, I released a book in 2019 and I did a post recently talking about, you know, grief and dealing with it as a young person. I sort of suggested if anyone wants to read my book, it's, you know, follows storylines about that, a 12-year-old boy trying to deal with the death of his mum. And several people took me up on that offer and I wasn't prepared, and nor were many bookstores, in fact.
8: Where can you get Big Black and Chicken and Chips?
9: I'm trying to find it myself, Alex Dyson. To be honest, I got an email from my publisher about, I don't know, a year ago, being like, hey, we're discontinuing printing of the book. Yep. It's basically designated to the bargain bins now. Yep. And that's just, you know, that's the life.
8: It's the circle of life.
9: Yeah, that is how most books live and die. That is, and that's what happened. And I was like, yeah, sure. It's been out for 7 years. Most people who want to read it would have read it by now. And then just recently I thought, oh, you know what? There's still some interesting stuff in there. I'm going to give it another little push. And so recommended to some people online. Lots of people going, great, sounds good. Where do I get it? I said, I don't know. So there is a teen version, which I think you can get your hands on, which is basically the same book, but a little bit of the, let's say, self-exploration themes toned down a little bit. But also, if you actually just want to, if you do want to just listen to the book, it's on Audible and I narrate it. So it's like an 8-hour stand-up show.
8: Oh, gosh. Great. No, that's what I found recording an audiobook myself. It's lucky I don't have to listen to it if it's my own voice. You know, that's the thing. If it's not your voice, you'll love it. Matt O'Kine listening to his own voice for 8 hours, as good.
9: When it came out, I gave it a listen. Not all of it. I gave most of it a listen just to, you know, check that I'd done it all right.
8: Could have been, I think I told you at the time, I got the same sort of emails like, hey, discontinuing Eric the Awkward Orc. If you'd like to pick up some copies yourself, you know, to put in boxes in a garage, then go for it. I'm like, yeah, sure. We've got Point of Sale at Comedy Republic. You can sell a few there, have a few at home, give a few away. Sign me up for 200. They're like, no worries. I was waiting, never heard back. I'm like, what? Sorry, what happened to these things? Like, oh, we sent you an invoice. And it was invoice, like, just an email that popped in my inbox that said INV01. Never read it. Never paid it. It's like, oh, I didn't pay it. So, yeah, we popped them. Like, oh. Oh, cool. There was no like, hey, haven't paid it yet. Just making sure that you still want them. None of that. Just the bill.
9: And then
8: and
9: the
8: when
9: pulp.
8: It was unpaid, it was the pulp. I'm imagining such was the impersonal nature of this email. I'm imagining someone literally pouring petrol on it and setting it on fire to make a point.
9: Yeah. Just have, is the money in the account yet? Nope. Douse them. Just flicking the cigarette butt onto them and just watching them explode. Well, look, we can talk a little bit about Book Week because it is Book Week around the country, although we went a little bit early at my daughter Sophia's school. So, you know, if I can

0: chat about a little bit of book week times.
1: Let's do it.
0: Tribulations.
1: Bit of a parody coming up for you as well.
0: Let's dive in. Matt and Alex, the podcast.
2: Everyone ready?
3: We go.
2: So excited.
1: Before we get to it, Matt O'Kine, I did want to give a particular shout out. You know, we're going to have a good, fun, hilarious show as we do like to do here at Matt and Alex. But I do want to give a shout out to all the female listeners. Because I've been reading headlines over the last week and I am shocked and I can't even imagine how you'd be feeling with the various allegations, the various brutal news stories that shouldn't be happening. And wanted to give you a shout out because it's really rough. And I wanted to take the opportunity to give a shout out to the male listeners who, it's that thing, you don't feel you need to say it, Matt O'Kine, because I've met so many of you listening and you are absolutely delightful. But if you are leaning in the way that some of these reports are coming out, Matt O'Kine, of like surveys of young men and their views towards women, which are pretty abhorrent, such as I think it was one in four, Bron, correct me if I'm wrong here, one in four young men think feminism could be fought with violence or anything veering in those areas, I'd recommend you just read a few books, do a bit of wider reading, talk to some people in your circles, some women in your circles, family members, and try and correct your course because it doesn't seem to be getting better. It seems to be getting worse. And whilst we're going to not dwell on this today, Matt O'Kine, I think it's certainly important to mention given the context in which we're living at the moment.
0: Absolutely. Look, I spoke about this on Today Extra on Friday about some of the quite alarming statistics that I found when we were talking about the government's response to domestic violence. Anthony Albanese saying that the government was putting in money towards programs and preventative efforts, and then some state governments took that as a indication to take their funding out of the programs, to take their foot off the pedal, which I thought was really not cool. Men under 20 being the most likely to offend, that was quite disheartening. And 40% of sexual assault victims between the ages of 10 and 16. Another alarming thing is the amount of reports that have been made, domestic violence reports that have been made, have risen by 70% since 2010. So whether you take that as more people are feeling empowered enough to report, or whether the incidences are going up, I don't know the basis of that. But the fact that 70% has risen, the amount, is still alarming and it's terrifying.
1: If the same instances of harm were coming to people from sharks as they are from men at the moment, we'd be draining the oceans. So I think whatever it is, we need to do more about it. And that starts with, you know, men having conversations with other men, Matt O'Kine. So did want to address it on the show before we get into the your classic Matt and Alex Monday.
0: Well, it's a hard pivot now, isn't it, to book week?
1: Reading books, it's great. It's, you know, educating yourself, it's fantastic.
0: It's halfway there, isn't it? I mean, that's what my book is about, boys needing to cry, really.
1: I started reading a book, Angertainment. Is it Angertainment? It's about the algorithms just deliberately making us angry. And, oh, man, we're actually talking to someone who's angry online this week. We've got Dave Hughes coming in this week, Matt. We're going to have a chat to him. It's happened.
0: So Angertainment, I'm intrigued by this book. Have you actually started reading it?
1: I'm about seven pages in.
0: Okay.
1: By a bloke called Ed Koper, How Social Media Outrage Ruined Everything. He's currently going through all sorts of, like, when in America, the I think it's a chain of restaurants, or they make cheese products. Their name's Cracker Barrel. They, as many companies do, after a while and they've got too much money, they updated their graphic design. And people were outraged. Bring back the old Cracker Barrel. This is like they're ruining Christmas. You can't even enjoy And within 2 weeks, they changed it back too. It's like, oh, boy. And it's the people who jump online and they just say this hyperbole about what this means. Look at the direction our country is going in. when companies update their graphic design.
0: Gee, I'm glad that. Thank you, listener, for not attacking us for changing the Matt and Alex imaging.
1: What do you think of the new graphic design? How are you liking it?
0: We really flew close to the sun with that one. Far out.
1: Bron, you just said earlier on today, like, geez, the green's looking good on our socials.
0: Oh, it's popping, isn't it?
2: I'm liking it. I think it looks good.
1: It's a little bit woke for my taste, but...
0: Should have been a rich red, hey?
1: Exactly right. Yeah.
0: Matt and Alex, great again. Oh,
1: bloody new Alex Dyson was part of the Greens. Got this new update. Not hiding it anymore.
0: Oh, we do have the orange trim around the letters, though. That could say something else. Hey, make up your mind. Which side are you on? Hey, Bron, have you hit book week fever yet?
2: No, I'm a few years off that, I think.
1: I've had like maybe two or three all-time DMs where a parent has sent me a photo of their kid dressed up as a character from my book, Eric the Awkward Orc, whether it's Eric or whether it's the dragon from the book. And it's just, oh my gosh, the most delightful thing. Makes the pulping worth it in the end.
0: That is actually so cool. Well, I mean, it surprises me. How did they dress up as a orc?
1: Think it was a little bit of purple and pointy ears and a little t-shirt with lips on it. I don't advise you to dress up as the character from Matt's book in a similar fashion.
0: Yes, unless you're planning to go on Hey Hey It's Saturday.
1: You're very keen for some entertainment coming your direction. With some hot takes online.
0: Yeah, some rage baiting from some year two kid.
1: I reckon in both directions, because I reckon... If there was a kid in book week who made a misstep and, you know, did the wrong thing, there'd be obviously people going, what the heck? How can parents allow this? And what was this kid thinking? And there'd be other people going, oh, I'll get over it. It's not a big deal. And then we'd just argue about that for a few days and then move on to the next thing.
0: Oh, mate, it happened in the 90s. I think I know one or two people who dressed up as, I think it was Nelson Mandela when they were in primary school.
1: Would not
0: pass the pub test now, but, you know, the harm wasn't there at the time.
1: Yeah, ignorance rather than...
0: Yes, exactly, malice.
1: Malice, so, that's the word.
0: So Sophia dressed up as Matilda, which I tell you what, very easy costume.
1: That was
0: good. Dress, shoes, hair... done up in a sort of straight hair thingy. Well, not straight because she's got curly hair, but then that was it.
1: How recently have you watched Matilda, or I guess for book week, read Matilda?
0: Yeah, well, Sophia read it very recently. And then we went and saw the musical in London.
1: Oh.
0: That was extremely good. Apparently coming to Melbourne, by the way.
1: Well, it's Teeny Minchin, isn't it?
0: Yeah, it is. And at the time, I was sort of like, oh, how can it be this good? And then I watched it and I was like, no, this makes sense why it's been on Broadway for about 12 years straight. Yeah, no, mate, it turns out yeah. To be yeah. on Broadway for, you know, more yeah. than a decade straight, selling out every night, you have to make something pretty good.
1: Tell you what, Tim Minchin's not getting the email from the publishers going, yeah, we're just going to, we're going to put this one into retirement. No, no, no. Reprint after reprint. What does that say to the quality of the work? It's difficult to speculate for us. Matt O'Connor.
0: I'll tell you what, you got to watch out for the Wallies. There's lots of Wallies in book week.
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0: You're a beauty.
1: Wow. We believe in you, Oscar. Oh, my gosh. Do you know what, Alex Dyson? I am going to see Missy Higgins next month at the Roma Street Parklands. Oh. And I'll be damned if I'm not going to rush that stage and take that mic over and give the Scar treatment that, you know, it deserves. The
0: Do
1: Oscar
0: the Piastri
1: treatment.
0: Version. Do the Piastri version.
1: Wow.
2: 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Could a crowd just sing that chorus?
1: We believe in you, Oscar. Din, din, din.
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0: The Central Murray Grand Final has been run and won. Now, who will win the AFL Grand Final? Tip it and you'll win it. Yep, it's back again with another Weber Barbie. Meat and drinks again up for grabs. Let us know your tip when we ask you to call between 9 and 1 this week.
1: In the event of two tipping the same margin either side of the actual winning margin, the lower margin will win. Got that? Good.
0: Thanks to 40 Winks Swan Hill and Do Good Industrial Supplies. 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
9: Your four-day forecast for the Mallee, mostly clear this morning for a sunny day today. Light southeasterly winds up to 20 k's an hour. Tomorrow, the chance of frost to start clearing to a sunny day, light winds and 26 degrees. Thursday, light north-northwesterly winds, mostly sunny, a top of 31. And Friday, mostly sunny, heading for a top of 33 degrees. Today, across the Mallee, we'll see a top of 20 degrees.
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9: Right now, it's 3 degrees.
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12: My weekend was busy. Well, obviously, I was in Canberra on the weekend, Saturday, Sunday, flew back last night, but Friday.
13: Hang on, you say obviously, not everyone would know.
12: Well, people that follow me.
13: Well, okay.
12: People that listen. And I just spoke about it 5 minutes ago.
13: I know you very well, and my brain went, why was he in? Oh, that's right. Like,
12: I just spoke about it 3 minutes ago.
13: I know, but if someone's just joined us,
12: well, that's
13: the
12: on
13: AFLW,
12: them.
13: The Tigers were playing there, and you won.
12: If they joined us just now, at 6. When
13: okay.
12: we start,
13: well, let's TCL. Not punish people for waking up late.
12: Yeah, I punish people when I speak. Now, I went to, on Thursday, I wasn't in the studio Friday because I was in Sydney. Mm. And I went up for the chase on Channel 7 with the Laz. I told him you said hello and he was like, oh my God, I love Fifi. And the lady that did my makeup was the makeup artist for your wife's show. The dating show.
13: Oh.
12: Lisa.
13: Lisa. I love Lisa. Oh, I love Lisa.
12: Oh, my God. I was getting my makeup done for, obviously, it's very hard to polish a turd, but she was in there for a bit and she started trimming.
13: Lisa's the best.
12: Half an hour she
13: Lisa
12: was in there. And all she did was speak about you.
13: I know. Lisa and her lovely husband, Keith.
12: Yeah.
13: And then she had She had three boys, and he kept trying to get a Keith in because it was his family generator.
12: Nah.
13: He had to keep calling your kids Keith.
12: No, you don't.
13: And she put her foot down,
12: good,
13: Lisa. No Keith.
12: She was a lovely lady.
13: I love them.
12: Yeah, she was really good because I really
14: Keith
12: spoke.
14: Keith the eighth or something.
13: Yeah,
14: nah.
13: Like his dad, her husband's Keith, his dad's Keith, his grandfather's Keith. They're all Keiths.
14: Nah, shut it down.
13: She stopped the Keith.
14: Well, that's dumb anyway. Unless you're a king. Don't worry about it.
12: Yeah, you don't want to.
14: No, we all got to be Fred. No, you don't. Grow up.
12: Is it Kenneth the Third that plays for the someone? Yeah, he's the third. But she was lovely. So I spoke to her for a long time about you, and then we were like best buddies because we had something in common. And Laz has got a scotch. He's got a beautiful scotch that he gave everyone a bottle of. And we weren't allowed to drink before the show, but she brought in some glasses for us and said, don't tell anyone.

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0: Central Murray Grand Final has been run and won. Now, who will win the AFL Grand Final? Tip it and you'll win it. Yep, it's back again with another Weber Barbie. Meat and drinks again up for grabs. Let us know your tip when we ask you to call between 9 and 1 this week.
1: In the event of two tipping the same margin either side of the actual winning margin, the lower margin will win. Got that? Good.
0: Thanks to Harvey Norman Swan Hill and the Still Shop in Swan Hill. Tip it to win it. 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

0: I knew they
1: did
0: this.
1: But that's not a kookaburra.
0: That, no.
1: It's just a different bird.
0: It's a, what, you done burping? You good? It's just a bird. It's just a bird.
1: I didn't think you'd notice.
0: What, noticed you burping into the microphone?
1: I think the Coke Zero is coming back up.
0: It is a lyrebird, which are famous for their ability to mimic, but I don't know if I've ever actually heard it before. Oh. And because people have obviously taken photos of it in the past, it's mimicking.
1: It knows the sound of a camera. So I wasn't far off by saying it was a camera. It did sound like a camera.
0: Absolutely, it did sound
2: like
0: a camera. It
2: must have been taking photos like A long time ago.
0: Also, did you know, because I always thought a lyrebird's name came from, because it's a liar, because that's not what, because it's copying other bird noises. It's like, you're not
1: really. L-Y-R-E, yes.
0: And I noticed that too when it was written on the thing. Mm. And so I looked it up.
1: Is it from an area? In Tassie or something?
0: It is. That has nothing to do with the name. No, the name is based on the male's tail feathers, which when fanned out during courtship, they look like a lyre, which is an old-fashioned Greek musical instrument similar to a harp.
1: So you do remember one of our all-time Barneys on this show when I said to you, you know, because you're a bird watcher and you lost your mind at being called a bird watcher.
0: Your capacity for me losing my mind, I just said, no, I'm not.
1: No, you said it in a very different tone to that, first of all. Second of all, you've just brought us a whole break on birds. Is there a chance you are a bird watcher and you'd now like to come clean?
2: This is technically you being a bird listener.
0: Yeah, I'm not actually even looking at it.
1: Have you opened the book I gave you yet?
0: Nah.
1: I gave you a bird watching book and I guarantee that you flicked through that book and gone,
0: guess what?
1: Oh.
0: Not once.
1: Fine.
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2: Binoculars.
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0: poor origins of phrases because...
1: Words. Discuss.
0: Yes. What have we got today, Sammy?
1: Oh, you're wearing your nice jumper today.
2: Oh, thank you.
1: Is that
2: thank
1: your Uniqlo one?
3: Timu.
2: Oi.
1: Timu. Same. No, I like it. It's like lemon yellow.
0: Once you guys are done flirting, can we focus?
4: They'll
0: on
4: never
0: you?
4: Be done. Let's yeah. just be honest.
2: You know what Carrie's doing? She was cutting to the chase. So let's cut to the chase.
1: Ooh. I wasn't cutting to the chase.
4: But she was cutting someone's grass, I think.
0: That's exactly what she was doing. Actually, former employee of the show.
4: Yes.
0: Let's not forget Sammy's
1: out of sight, out of mind.
4: No wonder they're a former employee.
2: How to get around cheating.
0: What?
2: Out of sight, Carrie's excuse.
1: Out of sight,
0: but
1: out of mind.
0: Not me. How do you get out
4: no,
0: of
4: No, I'm not.
0: You're the other person in it.
2: But isn't she guilty of cheating? No,
0: no.
2: She's
0: no.
1: No, no, I'm not her. What if not the other woman.
2: Let's cut to the chase.
1: Okay, so the phrase is cut to the chase.
0: Where did it come from? Where did it come from?
4: Okay. Is it to do with police car chases?
0: Oh, in movies?
2: Ooh.
0: I reckon it's going to be a movie thing of it's getting boring.
1: Let's cut to the chase.
0: Yeah. Am I vaguely right?
2: Yes. What era was it, do you think, of
1: I
2: movies?
1: Reckon the 40s.
0: I reckon it's going to be in the silent era. Which I reckon's earlier than the 40s.
1: 20s.
0: I was going to
1: say 20s at the beginning, and then I thought, nah, that's before the big movies, but
0: what
1: it
0: else,
1: went silent era.
0: What else did you think but not say?
1: Oh, you want me to actually tell you what
4: it'll be about Sammy's jumper.
0: The only thing that...
2: It was in the silent film era in the 20s, so often there was slow romantic setups, long explanatory dialogue.
1: Which is what the ladies want.
2: Yes.
0: Boring.
2: But the action-packed chase scenes were the most exciting parts.
1: Boring.
2: Saying, let's cut to the chase.
0: Yes.
1: Wow. Well done, Sammy.
0: But what... I don't really understand how that is what it means now.
2: Because isn't the phrase all about...
0: Oh, get to the good bit. Yeah, that's good. Well done.
1: You really didn't get it?
5: Deja vu? No, just some best bits from the other afternoon.
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0: The Central Murray Grand Final has been run and won. Now, who will win the AFL Grand Final? Tip it and you'll win it. Yep, it's back again with another Weber Barbie. Meat and drinks again up for grabs. Let us know your tip when we ask you to call between 9 and 1 this week.
1: In the event of two tipping the same margin either side of the actual winning margin, the lower margin will win. Got that? Good.
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13: Your four-day forecast for the Mallee, mostly clear this morning for a sunny day today. Light southeasterly winds up to 20 k's an hour. Tomorrow, the chance of frost to start clearing to a sunny day, light winds and 26 degrees. Thursday, light north-northwesterly winds, mostly sunny, a top of 31. And Friday, mostly sunny, heading for a top of 33 degrees. Today, across the Mallee, we'll see a top of 20 degrees.
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13: Right now, it's 2 degrees.
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17: 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Okay. Diet tonic?
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17: 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I don't care about the theory of music. I just feel it.
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12: 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For the

0: All right, Liv, good luck. We're about to call the number right now.
1: Okay, I'm excited.
0: Yes, sir.
2: You should be.
3: That's Pino.
2: Pino!
3: Yeah.
2: It's Hamish and Andy.
3: Hey, how are you?
2: Hey!
3: Hello! How are you? All right.
4: We haven't talked to you this year.
2: We miss you.
3: Yeah, I miss you too. Oh. When you come around?
2: Very soon.
3: Yeah,
4: we've got someone. Thank you. We've got someone standing by. Her name's Olivia, who wants to play Pizza Lotto.
3: Okay, go ahead.
2: Here we go. Okay,
3: tell me. I got a few pizza inside.
2: Ooh. That's our first question. Do you have a pizza in? Okay. Remember, Olivia, you're guessing the next pizza to be ready from the oven. Olivia, give Pino
3: Olivia,
2: your guess.
3: Olivia, go ahead.
1: So you wouldn't be advising no pizza. Obviously, there is.
2: There's pizzas in there.
5: Yes.
1: Exciting. Okay.
4: Yes. That's exciting that he's giving that away. We don't normally get that leg up.
2: No pizza is normally
4: an option. So, Olivia, you've increased your chances.
1: I'm going to guess my favorite pizza order, which is a Hawaiian or ham and pineapple.
3: You got that, Olivia. Yes, you got ham and pineapple inside.
2: But is it the next pizza ready?
4: I feel like you're just wanting her to win.
3: No, we got ham and pineapple inside. Yes.
2: Is it the next one that's ready?
3: The one that's ready, yeah.
2: Okay.
4: Thank you.
1: Thank you, Peter.
3: Tell Olivia she got a free pizza when it comes in.
2: Thank you.
4: Okay, bye.
2: Thanks, Pino.
3: Thank you.
4: Okay, bye.
2: Wow.
4: Never takes a day off.
2: Olivia, he's never not there. Olivia, obviously Olympics are coming up pretty soon. You're not going to the Olympics?
1: I don't plan on it.
2: No, I was just thinking if you were on the team, like as a gymnast or something, boy, you'd be hoping for a judge as lenient as Pino. It's a 10. Bars, 10. 4, 10.
4: I fell over. Landed on my back.
2: You're the winner. Gold medals for everyone.
4: Liv, congratulations. We'll send you out a winner hat. I think it might even be the first one we've ever sent out since Hamish got the hats, mate.
1: Okay.
4: Got way too many of them, mate.
2: Yeah, had to min order 100. How did you, did you think Pino was telling the truth?
4: Yeah, this is interesting.
1: I think Pino, I don't understand the mind of Pino. Obviously, we've had the controversy with him being Australian or Italian.
2: That was settled. Using wigs and secret cameras.
1: I do tend to feel like he's an honest man.
2: I agree. I think we were just shocked how easy it was to get the win today.
4: Olive, thanks so much. Congrats.
1: Okay, thank you, boys.
2: Fellas, tell me if you have this situation. One thing that I get no trouble, but I suppose some feedback on. I get notes on.
0: A survey result would be not satisfied.
2: Yes.
0: A small frowning emoji.
2: Feedback's verging on reprimanding a little bit.
4: Okay.
2: Is if I buy something online, which is not uncommon, specifically clothing, right, or new from the shops, if I have some clothing and I wear it straight away, I get heavy, heavy feedback on not washing something first.
4: Wow, what?
2: After buying it brand new.
0: Nah.
2: Have you ever heard that, Jack? Would you buy a t-shirt and wear, like, you pull it out of the plastic? Like, let's say it's a t-shirt and comes in, like, some plastic, vacuum sealed, like, well, whatever, you know, like, you open it up, take the tag off, put it on.
6: I feel like that's where it's at its most premium. With every wash, it degrades a tiny little bit.
4: Yeah. Beck also has a problem, though. She says you should have washed that before wearing it. Why?
2: Yeah. I keep coming to it's showroom condition. It's like a brand new car. You don't take your brand new car to the car wash.
4: No, you don't.
2: It's the cleanest it ever is.
4: Yes.
2: And that analogy actually holds up perfectly. Mm. Like, usually because those are like, yeah, but it's the factory. You've got to wash the factory off it. You don't know who's been touching it at the factory. And I'm like, same with the car.
4: Yeah.
2: Same with the car. And yet you'd be ridiculed should you wash a brand new car. Like, I've got to get this new car smell out of it. No, you don't. You protect that at all costs. If anything, you should wear the t-shirt 4 or 5 times before finally giving in to its first wash.
4: I agree. And Who's touching it, and what does it matter if they've touched it?
6: Yeah, because I mean, it's visually clean.
4: Yeah, exactly. Yep. If you, as soon as you put it on, people brush past you all the time. If you had the same theory, you couldn't touch anything.
2: Yeah, that's true. I mean, but also, I'm like, you've got to see these factories, honey. The factories these days.
4: Yeah.
2: Factories these days are just beautiful. Like, the conditions. Like, when have you ever, you know, like, you see the little things pop up on Instagram from time to time, like, how stuff's really made. Mm-hmm. Like, oh, did you know this is, like, you know, this is how they're making hairbrushes or whatever. Factories are quite incredible. Sometimes on TV, you'll see a docker come up, like, world's greatest factories. They're all, I mean, the amount of stuff people have to make at the moment, there's no room for things falling on the floor. Like, apart from the chocolate factories we've covered on this show before, there's the odd mishap or two.
6: Yeah, but you never get a T-shirt without sleeves or something like that.
4: No, no.
2: That's the thing, and it's just like, honey, these production lines are mint condition.
4: Yeah, yeah. And I'd imagine it's like a beer getting canned. I think it's self-folding and gets put in plastic. I don't think anyone's touching it at all. In fact, you'd be asked not to get your hands in there for risk of losing a digit.
2: I agree. I reckon probably with most clothing you wear, it has not been touched by a human hand. You're talking about something you're from the shops.
4: Can I throw it in while we're getting another little fashion gripe, clothes-based gripe?
2: Yeah.
4: Have you guys ever put on the correct outfit first time, according to your partner?
2: Yeah, no. No, I don't actually get it.
4: Of export. I don't know anything that she hasn't bought for me, but now I don't even get the combos right, apparently. Like, so Sheila bought me her stuff and I put it on and she goes, oh, you're going to wear that top? I'm like, what? She goes, with those pants, they're jeans. What do you mean?
6: I thought jeans went with everything.
2: I agree, Jackie. And they used to. Used to be a time where jeans was the only pants a man would wear.
4: So now
2: jeans have slipped into some sort of you wouldn't wear jeans world. Here's the other thing that I'll never get right. I mean, I often, Zoe's sort of slightly given up a bit. Like, unless it's a giant error, I'm allowed to just generally, it's just generally accepted I'm sloppier than her.
4: Yeah, yeah.
2: But if we're going out for a date night or something, I will get, my argument is I see people out at restaurants all the time wearing T-shirts.
4: Like all the time.
2: Look at the Grammys, right? Yeah. That's a red carpet event. Season of the shit, people wearing the Grammys. Like, everyone's wearing sneakers and a suit. Like, we're actually moving more casual.
4: Yes.
2: That's my argument I'm trying to pull. Sometimes I'll get from Zoe as I'm just getting ready quietly and respectfully in the background because she's doing, like, 5 costume changes. I'll just get ready and she'll just see me out the corner of her eye and she'll be like, it's not a T-shirt, night. And I'll go, no. I'm putting something on over it. Is it under T-shirt? Is it a base layer? You'll never see it. It's a base coat.
4: I now walk to my wardrobe and open it up, and it feels like a Rubik's Cube. I'm looking at all the things going, I guess I could try that with that. But I look at the wardrobe and go, I should be able to get this right 50% of the time. Like putting in a USB stick. Yeah. I feel like it should be.
2: Yeah. Which side is this?
4: But I'm getting it wrong every single
6: time. Like a USB stick. It seems to always go in the wrong way the first time.
2: I made the mistake of going, I can't remember what the outfit was, but it was something like I had, like, I'd chosen an avant-garde day-like sneaker to go out at night. And so it was something like that. And so I was like, no, not for nighttime or whatever. And I go, Pharrell wears this. And she goes, you're not Pharrell, mate. So there are even rules that other people can do that I'm not allowed to do.
4: Harry Styles gets all the rules.
2: He's allowed to do whatever he wants when he goes to dinner.
4: He's wearing Crocs with a bucket hat. And everyone's like, legend. Yes. Love this guy.
2: I'm allowed to wear sneakers and a T-shirt.
4: I'm sitting there in a dumb polo shirt or a shirt.
2: What are my rules? Yeah. Anyway, but whatever you're wearing, wash it first.
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12: Your four-day forecast for the Mallee, mostly clear this morning for a sunny day today. Light southeasterly winds up to 20 k's an hour. Tomorrow, the chance of frost to start clearing to a sunny day. Light winds and 26 degrees. Thursday, light north-northwesterly winds, mostly sunny, a top of 31. And Friday, mostly sunny, heading for a top of 33 degrees. Today, across the Mallee, we'll see a top of 20 degrees.
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12: Right now, it's 2 degrees.
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15: Hey, we have a game show coming up. 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
15: Yes.
16: 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Because you approach the tipping point.
15: As an additional click bit of video upload, we thought it'd be good to put up a video of you getting pushed into a pool or a body of water just to prove that you can swim. Because so the health and safety people are coming at us hard, Jack.
16: It would make a difference for the insurance and the safety people I'm hearing if we said, hey, look.
15: You've got to
16: we
15: be
16: have
15: swim.
16: A video of Jeff being pushed in the pool. He's a great contestant. He showed us he could do it. He wanted to go in the water. He's got shoes on. It's not a problem.
15: Because in watching a bunch of old shows back, Deal or No Deal, Price is Right, etc., there are some very old men and women that get to play those games, and I'm just not sure.
17: We don't want to push them in the pool.
15: Well, I just feel like if they get close to the tip-in point, pushing Gran in and not being able to retrieve her.
16: Yeah, that's true.
15: We'd
16: having
15: have
16: said that, we all right. We don't want to discriminate.
15: It's not live.
16: It's not live.
15: We can edit that out.
16: We can bring a stunt person in to put Gran's clothes on, and we just shoot.
15: Stop being editor out. Edit. Oh. Edit.

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0: for a top of 33 degrees. Today, Chris Amelli will see a top of 20 degrees.
1: Holtz Isuzu Ute 2025 model clearance on now.
2: LMCT 235.
0: Right now, it's 2 degrees.
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to the flow, the energy on my trail, my energy unavailable. I'ma tell him I said away, go. 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I blasted off the planet, rock that caused catastrophe, and it matters more because I had it. 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They want a static with precision, I'm automatic. 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
16: Sam College with your local news updates. The TAC is urging Mallee drivers to prioritise safety this September school holidays. With 186 lives lost on Victorian roads this year, that's 31 fewer than 2025. However, 18 fatalities occurred during last year's September break. TAC CEO Tracy Slatter is reminding everyone to slow down and avoid driving tired.
17: Roads are expected to be busier over the school holidays, so our message is simple. Plan ahead, slow down and don't drive tired. A safe trip starts well before you get behind the wheel. Tired driving remains a serious road safety risk in Victoria. If you're heading away these holidays, make sure you've had a good night's sleep before you leave and be prepared to stop and rest before you start feeling tired.
16: And as the Albanese government considers reducing working holiday visas by almost 40,000 annually, the National Farmers Federation is calling for action on the growing visa backlog, with processing times for backpacker applications reportedly extending from 24 hours to now months. President Hamish McIntyre says these wait times could cost farmers their crops.
18: This is totally unnecessary and will just drive up the cost of living in Australia. If there's less produce produced, it'll be more expensive what is available, and that just flows through to inflation and higher interest rates, which is a detriment to everyone. So we do not understand why this is occurring just due to political wedge has been applied by other parties. The government of the day getting involved too. Politics should be out of this.
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16: As the Nyanaya West United Club continues to celebrate their second senior Central Murray football premiership in the last 3 years, co-coach Corey Daniels says the side is enjoying the culmination of a tough 2026 season.
19: Pretty tight group, had a lot of fun together, and that's what it's about, team success. And yeah, we're able to achieve that, which we're very lucky, very grateful, and very happy. It's been a great year. We're certainly sitting back now and enjoying that. Yeah, we want to continue to build as a club and continue to get better, because you don't need to sit still, but we're sitting back and enjoying it at the moment. Very proud, and very proud of the whole club. So.
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0: The Central Murray Grand Final has been run and won. Now, who will win the AFL Grand Final? Tip it and you'll win it. Yep, it's back again with another Weber Barbie. Meat and drinks again up for grabs. Let us know your tip when we ask you to call between 9 and 1 this week.
1: In the event of two tipping the same margin either side of the actual winning margin, the lower margin will win. Got that? Good.
0: Thanks to Harvey Norman Swan Hill and the Still Shop in Swan Hill. 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
3: 5 degrees in Melbourne, sunny atop of 17. It's 6 o'clock. Good morning. I'm Madeline Burke. Nick Dacre.

0: 23 of the 24 rounds, Nick Dacos winning the Brownlow with 47 votes, the most in history.
1: It's something that I genuinely have to pinch myself.
0: The 23-year-old finishing 11 votes clear of Cat Bailey-Smith. Western Bulldogs captain Marcus Bontempelli 2 votes further back, kicking the footy with dad Peter and brother Josh, an essential after school on the way to the AFL.
1: Josh and I would try and do some set shot practice pretty quickly. We're kicking out and dad was kicking dribble kicks from the boundary.
0: Even after a brief stint as a Carlton fan.
1: Started walking around the house singing da-da-da-da-da. I'm not kidding. Dad was treating me like a COVID patient.
0: Dacos winning his first Brownlow medal after finishing runner-up the past two seasons. Eddie Summerfield, Melbourne.
2: Former Victorian Premiers Daniel Andrews and Jacinta Allen could lose a special immunity allowing former ministers to dodge IBAC and Royal Commission scrutiny. The Coalition wants the protection removed as part of amendments to Labor's anti-corruption laws, which are due to pass this week. The changes would also expand IBAC's definition of corruption and give it greater powers to follow money through private contractors and subcontractors. Both Mr. Andrews and Ms. Allen are expected to appear before the Royal Commission into Big Build Corruption, which begins on Wednesday. A man has been arrested after allegedly causing 12 collisions in Broadmeadows last night. The driver evaded police, continuing into Tullamarine and Essendon, where the vehicle was involved in even more crashes before the 29-year-old man behind the wheel was tasered and taken into custody. He remains in hospital under police guard. A Templestowe home has been destroyed by fire, with the second story collapsing into the ground floor. The cause of last night's blaze on Church Road is being investigated. A driver has died after their car collided with a truck at Castella, northeast of Melbourne. The crash happened on the Melba Highway yesterday afternoon. The truck driver sustained non-life-threatening injuries and stopped at the scene. Australia's Prime Minister is among 22 world leaders who've called for global guardrails on AI. The leaders warn the growth of the technology could outpace humans' ability to manage emerging risks. Anthony Albanese is attending the UN General Assembly, where AI is expected to be a hot topic. The latest news poll suggests 2/3 of surveyed voters want fewer immigrants allowed into the country. 52% of those polled considered immigration to include a mix of benefits and harm for most Australians. In finance, the Dow Jones is trading up 379 points, the Aussie dollar buying 71.2 US cents.
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2: Nick Watson won Mark of the Year for his final round hanger against West Coast at the Brownlow last night. Brisbane's Connor McKenna crowned with the season's best goal for his sock against Collingwood. Zach Merritt concedes there's still plenty to play out for his move from Essendon to Hawthorn.
4: I'll have to wait and see. I think there's a lot to play out. I think tonight's obviously about much more than me, and last year probably got distracted by me.
2: Richmond Premiership player Jaden Short has asked the Tigers for a trade, where he's been linked to a move to Collingwood. And the LA Rams back in action this morning after their loss to Melbourne. They'll host the New York Giants in Melbourne, rather. That's the latest news and sport.
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5: Good morning, Sam College with your local news updates. As a further 75 reservists get deployed to Victorian police stations over the next 3 weeks, 7 stations are receiving reservists for the first time, including Swan Hill. The rollout sees the former officers used to free up servicing police. Tom Rohde has more.
6: The initiative has so far returned more than 1,500 policing shifts to the frontline, with Superintendent John Kearney saying reservists free up serving officers to do the job they signed up for, fighting crime in the community, not sitting behind a desk. Reservists work at station public counters and handle back-of-house tasks, while also supporting police investigations by reviewing crime reports and identifying potential lines of inquiry for detectives. Tom Rohde, Ace Radio.
5: And at its ordinary meeting last week, the Swan Hill Rural City Council endorsed more than $40,000 in facade improvement.

0: grants to help local businesses refresh their shop fronts and enhance streetscapes across the municipality. Mayor Stuart King says the funding is being spread throughout many communities in the municipality.
1: We approved around $40,000 in grants, which will lead to around about $150,000 in total works. And pleasingly, this was right across the municipality in Swan Hill, in Robinvale, Piangle, Lake Boga, and as I said, in retail areas and in commercial industrial areas. So looking forward to those business owners sprucing up the front of their shops.
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0: The Swan Hill Soccer League was represented in 3 of the Football Victoria Greater Bendigo Grand Finals over the weekend, with the women's side claiming their first premiership win, while the juniors suffered close losses in hard-fought games. On Sunday, the women's side defeated the Border Raiders 1-0, with Trinity Shelton scoring the only goal for the game in the 15th minutes. The two sides were evenly matched going into the encounter, having met 4 times previously in 2026, with both sides winning 2 each until the weekend. On Saturday, the two junior sides were unable to claim back-to-back premierships, with the under-16s suffering a 2-1 loss to Colts United, while the under-14s went down 2-0 to Castlemaine Goldfields. That's your local news and sport.
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3: Your 4-day forecast for the Mallee, sunny today with winds southeasterly up to 20 km an hour, becoming light in the middle of the day. Dropping down to 5 tonight, tomorrow sunny and 25. Thursday mostly sunny, 30. For grand final eve on Friday, mostly sunny and 32. Today across the Mallee, we're expecting a top of 20.
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3: And right now, it's 3 degrees.
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3: Here we are, 6:08, Sporting Crew with Gabby and Dan for a Tuesday. The countdown to the grand final continues. Had the Brownlow medal last night. Well done to Nick Dacos for claiming, in fairness to him, a very well-deserved Brownlow medal.
6: It seemed like everyone knew Nick Dacos was going to win. It was just a question of how much buy.
3: Yeah, well, I mean, even the Nike people took a punt yesterday morning because they put a picture of Nick on the front page of the paper, a sponsored ad that said, inevitable. And they were right. He won with, I think, 3 rounds to go.
6: Right.
3: So it was pretty comprehensive in the end. But, I mean, a record-breaking night. He got 47 votes, which is the most anyone's ever received in a single season. To put that into perspective, in 1993, Gavin Wanganeen won the Brownlow with 18 votes.
6: What? That's just how spread the year was.
3: Yeah.
6: So wow.
3: 18 votes.
6: So I didn't think I was going to be wound by your facts, so I kind of tuned out. But I tuned back in. It's very good.
3: 18 votes in last night's count would have let you crack the top 20.
6: Yeah.
3: There were 19 people who got 19 votes or more last night.
6: Yeah, right.
3: Again, Gavin Wanganeen, it was a shorter season for some reason in 93. It was only a 20-game season, not a 23-game season.
6: I blame the recession.
3: But still, I mean, 18, the recession we had to have shortened the AFL season in 93. 18 votes is what Gavin Wanganeen got then, and Nick Dacos got 47 last night.
6: Wow.
3: Anyway, I just thought that was a fascinating little... Also, just side note on the Brownlow, they invite all the past winners there.
6: All of them?
3: Yeah, Neil Roberts was there. Neil Roberts won the Brownlow in 1958.
6: Wow.
3: That's incredible.
6: That's lovely.
3: He was
6: probably sitting there going, geez, I'm on the nods.
3: It was a long night.
6: That's a long night.
3: Very long if you're 93.
6: Yeah.
3: But he won the Brownlow medal 68 years ago. And he's there.
6: It's fantastic.
3: That's great. That was great.
6: It's a long night.
3: It was very long. And I've left my kids up watching it. It was annoying anyway. underway, Harry Styles, 6:10, Sporting Crew with Gabby and Dan. Well done, Nikki D.

0: then, Gabby, I did like it. Hey, said to me, geez, I wasn't expecting Eminem's Lose Yourself this morning, but I'll take it. So hopefully you enjoyed it. Time is relative. There's no doubt about it.
1: Time goes faster as you get older.
0: That's true. We were talking about this actually just during the song then, how our boss we've known for 15 years, and he would have been roughly our age when we first met him. And now he's 50. Sorry, mate. But, you know, when you think back, I remember when I first met him, I thought, wow, this guy's experienced. He's seasoned. He knows what he's doing. You know what I mean?
1: Yeah.
0: And now I'm like, I'm older than he was when I met him. I'm like, oh.
1: But he'd been in the industry forever.
0: He had. Yeah. He had.
1: Why are we talking about him?
0: Because I found this post online and it's just so relatable. I'm going to run you through a few examples of how time is relative and how as you get older, time does go quicker.
1: Is this kind of like Cleopatra is closer to the iPhone than the pyramids or something like that?
0: Things like that.
1: Yeah,
0: but more modern than that.
1: Yeah.
0: So I'm just going to tell you this one, Gab. So in the movie Back to the Future, if it were released today, Marty would be travelling back to the year 1995.
1: Oh, no.
0: Where he'd dance at his parents' prom to songs like Gangster's Paradise and Waterfalls.
1: That's very good. Yeah. Yes, yes.
0: If Austin Powers' International Man of Mystery was made today,
1: yeah,
0: he would have been cryogenically frozen in the year 1996. And instead of saying groovy baby, he would have been dropping 90s slang like da bomb instead.
1: Grouse. Right.
0: In Bowling for Soup's song 1985, if it was released today, it would be about Debbie, a woman whose two kids in high school tell her that she's uncool because she's still preoccupied with 2007.
1: Oh, no.
0: What's going on? The Wedding Singer, a movie made in 1998, was nostalgically set in 1985.
1: Yes.
0: If it was made today,
1: no,
0: it'd be set in 2013.
1: 2013?
0: Yeah.
1: Wow.
0: Yeah.
1: About when you got married?
0: Yeah, I was married in 2010.
1: Oh, 2010.
0: Yeah. And the last one.
1: Oh, please
0: the last
1: don't.
0: One.
1: Please don't.
0: The actress who played Stacey's mum in the video for Stacey's mum was 34 at the time. Meaning if Stacey's mum was written today, it would be about a cougar born in 1992.
1: Hey! Gabby's mum.
0: No.
1: Oh, no.
0: No, you'd be the mum.
1: Oh, yeah, I am the mum.
0: The
1: yeah,
0: song's
1: right.
0: about your teenage child.
1: Ugh.
0: Yeah, and the teenage boy fantasising about the cougar that would be the same age as you.
1: Yeah, right.
0: Time is relative, Gab. It's all relative.
1: The Wedding Singer. A wedding. He's 2013.
0: Yeah, nostalgically set in the year 2013. What about Austin Powers getting cryogenically frozen in the mid-90s?
1: Yeah.
0: He's almost been unfrozen for as long as he was frozen.
1: That was really disturbing. Thanks.
0: Yeah, you're welcome. 20 past 6. Board of Gabby and Dan.

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0: is Alex Warren's Fever Dream at 27 past 6. This is the Morning Crew with Gabby and Dan. I wanna get to know you. And that is Casey Barnes, who's going to be at the Dinner You Must with us back in next week. Looking forward to it. We're going to give away another double pass a bit later on today here on the Morning Crew with Gabby and Dan. Just play the Danny Ute Brain Buster.
1: Exactly right. It's a little bit of trivia.
0: Yep.
1: Some people go better than others.
0: Yes.
1: But everyone has won thus far.
0: We've made sure of it. So if you do get through today, have a listen to how Jason fared yesterday. I get the idea. We might add a little or provide a little assistance for you.
1: Phone a friend.
0: If you're a bit stumped, have a listen to Jason playing yesterday. All right, Jason. Well, we'll get you there, mate. You just got to get the Danny Ute Brain Buster right. I'm going to throw a Danny Ute Master question at you. We'll see how we go. You ready for this?
2: Yep.
0: Okay, this one might be a bit more challenging than last week's one, so we'll find out. No, it's okay. We'll help you along the way. We'll get you there, mate. Here we go. Jason, what crustacean features in one of the Danny Ute Master's annual competitions?
2: What crustacean?
0: Yeah.
1: Ooh. It rhymes with my name.
0: Yeah, so Gabby.
1: Yabby races.
0: The Yabby Races will be a part of the Danny Ute Master again. And Jason, you might be able to have a look because you've got yourself a double pass, mate. You and your son have a wonderful time.
2: Thanks very much, and Gabby, you're a legend.
1: You're welcome.
0: Well done, Gab. I mean, it was coincidental that your name rhymed with the answer. Like, you know, nothing.
1: I don't know much else about yabbies.
0: Yeah,
1: I've caught a few.
0: Originally, the question was animal, and then I just like, is it a crustacean? Like, I had to look up what a yabby was.
1: It's a crustacean.
0: Yeah, I thought
1: animal was fine, but you thought that was too vague.
0: I want to be specific.
1: Right.
0: Yeah, really specific.
1: There's heaps happening at the Danny Ute Master. It's not just music. There's bull riding, smoking and barbecue, carnival corner. Carnival, not carnival.
0: Carnival corner. No, that's fine. That's fine.
1: Line dancing and so much more carnival corner.
0: He also highlighted smoking. I imagine that's meat and not...
1: Yeah, good. Yeah, like a smoker.
0: Yeah, of course.
1: Oh, well, I guess you could have tobacco as well, but yeah, sure.
0: There's a smoking corner, a carnivore corner.
1: Smoking and barbecue.
0: Where are we sending these people? Danny Ute Master, it's only a week and a half away, headlined by Tones and I. Looking forward to checking out Tones in the flesh, along with Shepherd, Troy Cassidaly, Ian Moss, Casey Barnes. The list goes on. And Gabby and Dan are going to be there on the Friday morning as well. Not a huge selling point, but our name
1: Our
0: name is on the bill next to Jimmy Giggle. This is Elton John and Britney Spears. I'll be closer. Almost 6:30. Danny Ute Brainbuster back later on this morning.

0: 6:33 Morning Crew with Gabby and Dan. Local news at the moment. Then we'll talk all big sport in the locker room. Gabby was actually wowed by my earlier Brownlow medal fact.
1: I won't be wowed as much if you say it a second time.
0: I'm not going to say that one. I'm just letting you know I've got more great Brownlow medal facts coming up in just a moment. Locker room next. Morning Crew with Gabby and Dan.
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13: Good morning, Sam College with your local news updates. The Albanese government is planning to reduce working holiday visa numbers by almost 40,000 annually as part of efforts to lower immigration. Changes will prioritise skilled migrants already in Australia, including workers in agriculture, aquaculture, fishing, resources, health and construction. Member for the Mallee, Dr. Anne Webster, says constituents in the northwest are already under extreme stress.
14: A farmer who told me they will lose $300,000 a day if those workers don't come out. We've got dairy farmers who are currently working 20 hours a day to try and manage their herds. This is completely unjust and it's unfair and let's face it, it's political.
13: And Mallee motorists are being urged to slow down and avoid fatigue these September school holidays. TAC CEO Tracy Slatter says 186 people have died on Victorian roads this year. While that is 31 fewer than 2025, 18 fatalities occurred last September holidays, meaning drivers cannot be complacent.
15: Long distance road trips are a feature of the school holidays, but they require extra planning. We're encouraging drivers to share the driving where possible. Take a break at least every couple of hours and avoid travelling when you would normally be sleeping. We've seen too many lives lost on Victoria roads. And every one of those deaths has a devastating impact. By slowing down, staying focused on the road, we can all help to make these school holidays safer.
7: Swan
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13: Nainaia West United and the Kahuna Kangas played four tough and hard-fought quarters of football on the weekend, but there can only be one winner, and it was an after-the-siren goal from Dom Gallo that put the Demons ahead by just 3 points. Co-coach Corey Daniels is still trying to let the wins sink in.
16: I think everyone was just gobsmacked. It's real, mate. I think we're just happy to scrape over the line.
13: Daniels went on to thank the support from the big crowd that attended the game on the weekend.
16: Yeah, huge crowd. They were great all day. Yeah, no, it still probably hasn't probably sunk in that well yet still, but yeah, it was a great crowd, great day, and lucky enough we were on the right side of the result.
13: That's your local news and sport.
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0: Your four-day forecast for the Mallee, sunny today with winds southeasterly up to 20 k's an hour, becoming light in the middle of the day. Dropping down to 5 tonight, tomorrow sunny and 25. Thursday mostly sunny, 30. For grand final eve on Friday, mostly sunny and 32. Today across the Mallee, we're expecting a top of 20.
12: 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See them today, LMCT 235.
0: And right now, it's 3 degrees.
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0: Well, Gabby, congratulations once again to Nick Dacos, who was very deservedly named the Brownlow medalist for season 2026. Nick Dacos broke the record for most votes polled in a single season. Paddy Cripps set that record 2 years ago. Nick Dacos broke it last night. 47 votes for the season, which is incredible, an incredible season. So he played 22 of the 23 games. Mm-hmm. He got at least one vote in 18 of those 22 games. He got the three votes in 13 of those 22 games. So that's an extraordinary season. So well done to Nick Dacos. First of at least a couple, I reckon, because he's only been in the AFL for 5 years. He could have another decade in this competition, so there could be more Brownlow medals coming his way in the future. Well done to him. Also on the night, he finished 11 votes ahead of Bailey Smith from Geelong, so that was interesting to see Bailey poll so well.
3: It looked like Bailey wasn't going to make it or something.
0: There was talks he wasn't going to be there. He definitely was there.
3: I saw like a selfie of him being like, he swore, but oh my gosh, I've only got 5 minutes to get down.
0: Yeah, right. Yeah.
3: And there's like security laughing with him.
0: He made it. He's almost in the sling, though.
3: Or was on another date?
0: I'll give you another fact about the Brownlow last night. Yeah. You don't like my stats. So, Nick Dacos got 47 votes. How many votes do you reckon the entire Richmond Football Club got last night?
3: Tell me.
0: 15.
3: Please.
0: One bloke got 10 of those.
3: Yay!
0: So that's where we're at. Four blokes got votes for the Tigers, totaling 15 votes for the season anyway. Wasn't a great... Hey, the mark of the year went to Nick Watson against West Coast. The goal of the year went to Connor McKenna. And what's fascinating was both the goal and the mark of the year happened in the last round of the season.
3: Oh, wow.
0: They both happened in round 24. So the goal and mark of the year both happened in the last game. Mm-hmm. So it's incredible, a little stat there. So well done to all involved. Everyone looked fantastic. Everyone dressed up nicely. It was a good time had by all at the Brownlow. Tonight, though, attention turns to the tribunal. Lachie Neale. He's going to front the tribunal. He's got the one-match suspension for the quote-unquote gut punch on Jack Gidd. If this happened in round 8, everyone would be like, yep, that's a week, and he copies week and we move on. But because it's the grand final, of course, the Lions are going to challenge it. What do I think is going to happen? I think somehow they're going to find a way to get him off and he'll play on Saturday. What I think they should do is come out and say, hey, listen, just to clarify, for a grand final, you're going to have to do something pretty bad. You know what I mean?
3: Make it more clear.
0: Yeah, be up front about it. Be like, you know what? Yeah, a grand final counts as three games. So, you know, like... Because, again, if this happened any other time of the year, it's a week and everyone knows it's a week. But for a grand final, everyone's like, it's a grand final. Let him play. Fremantle Lockers fans probably aren't thinking that. But, yeah. What's fascinating about Lachie Neale was when Fremantle made the grand final in 2013, their only other grand final appearance, he's the only player left from that game. Like, he played for Freo on that day.
3: Yeah, right.
0: And he's the only player left, so he could play in both Freo grand finals.
3: I lived in Melbourne at the time, and it was just an echo of Freo, Freo. That's all you could hear. Everywhere. It was cool.
0: Give them all the old Freo heave-ho. Anyway, so we'll see how it all pans out tonight. In the NBL, Gabby, there was a game last night. The Tassie Jack Jumpers got the jump on the Southeast Melbourne Phoenix 96-91. This festival of basketball we're having at the moment, there's a game every night this week.
3: Gosh.
0: The Brisbane Bullets take on the New Zealand Breakers to wrap up quote-unquote week one. Phoenix and Melbourne United, a bit of a Melbourne throwdown coming up on Thursday night as well, so plenty going on there. And I love this in the NFL, Gabby. Well done to the San Francisco 49ers who beat the Miami Dolphins 35-13. They embraced the Melbourne trip. They were here for a week. They did all the PR. They did all the media. You were at the game.
3: The MCG was mainly red.
0: It was mainly red. And they flew back home and they still got the job done. Now, I think if they come to Australia in the future, I think the teams who come here have to be promised a week two bye. Or, you know what I mean, like have a couple of weeks to re-acclimatise. But either way, the 49ers got it done against the Dolphins yesterday. George Kittle, Christian McCaffrey, like, they just did it. Interesting to see how the Rams go today. So they're playing in Monday night footy. Los Angeles Rams, New York Giants starts today at 10:15 our
3: time. They dug their heels in the entire way.
0: I hope they lose.
3: Daniel.
0: I'm I didn't like the way they handled it, nor what they've said prior.
3: I feel like
0: they
3: were probably jet-lagged as well.
0: Yeah, I hope they're still feeling the effects. Well done, the 49ers. Sucked in Rams. There we go. 6:47. Morning, Bruce.
3: 6:47.
0: What is it? 6:47. Yeah. I'm very tired today. Yeah. It's the morning crew with Gabby and Dan.
2: The Central Murray Grand Final has been run and won. Now, who will win the AFL Grand Final? Tip it and you'll win it. Yep, it's back again with another Weber Barbie. 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
1: You're talking about time and it's all relative. Mm. Well, did you know today it's 100 days until the end of the year?
0: Wow, what was 100 days ago?
1: Around the 14th of June.
0: Yeah,
1: okay. So I was in Melbourne for my wedding anniversary.
0: 14th of June was the Socceroos' first game of the World Cup where we beat Turkey.
1: Yes.
0: Nestori Irangunda scored
1: the goal.
0: That was 100 days ago, which doesn't feel that long ago. And another 100 days from now, it's 2027.
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11: 5 degrees in Melbourne, sunny today, a maximum of 17. It's 7 o'clock. Good morning, I'm Madeline Burke. The AFL's Night of Nights has dazzled again as Nick Dacos won his first Brownlow medal. Eddie Summerfield was on the red carpet.
12: Black tie, the dress code, mostly adhered to. Bailey Smith turning heads in a shiny taupe suit. Rising star Jagger Smith's partner Chloe not overawed by the occasion.
13: I've always watched the red carpet on the TV, so I was like, oh, just let me be now. So it was very exciting.
12: Nick Daicos leading the count for 23 of the 24 rounds, finishing with a record 47 votes to take Charlie home. Nike declaring it inevitable on the morning of the Brownlow count. Daicos telling 3AW Breakfast, it's something rarely seen in Australia.

0: pretty cool. I don't think we see it too much in Australia.
1: Eddie Summerfield, Melbourne.
2: Andrew Dillon has called out the poor crowd behaviour at Saturday's prelim final at the MCG. Police investigations are continuing after dozens of bottles and cans were thrown onto the field following Brisbane's win over Hawthorn. So far, five people have received penalty notices from police. The AFL chief executive says the crowd behaviour was completely unacceptable.
3: Yeah, look, really disappointing. And it's not our sport. And don't want to see that again.
2: A man has been tasered while being arrested over a series of collisions involving a Toyota Hilux across Melbourne's north. The vehicle allegedly crashed around 12 times in Broadmeadows around 8 last night before continuing through Tullamarine and Essendon while evading police. A 29-year-old Atwood man was arrested in Airport West after the vehicle hit a bus and police deployed a taser. He remains in hospital under police guard. Major American television networks are refusing to cover daily press events with Donald Trump after the US president banned CNN's and its reporters from the White House. ABC, CBS, NBC and Fox News say they will not participate in the daily poll, which takes turns providing TV coverage of presidential events. Vice President J.D. Vance has defended the ban.
4: Well, I take some issue with the premise. So he's not banning media outlets. What he's doing is saying, we're not going to give you special access to the White House if you engage in what is effectively propaganda.
2: Almost 2 million people are under evacuation orders and hundreds of flights have been cancelled as a typhoon batters a number of prefectures in Japan. Japan's emergency services had warned of an imminent threat to life, but several warnings have now been downgraded. In finance, the Dow Jones is trading up 366 points, the Aussie dollar buying 71.2 US cents.
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2: Marcus Bontempelli became the player to poll the most three-vote games in history after finishing second to Nick Daicos at last night's Brownlow. The Western Bulldogs champion had 8 three-vote games, making it a record 60 across his career. Zach Butters is looking forward to joining the Bond at the Kennel next year. The Port Adelaide champion, wooed by the club he grew up supporting, with a letter from a young Dogs fan with 20 cents attached, helping the midfielder make up his mind. Butters says he got to meet the 11-year-old last week.
6: Yeah, I think I might have to get him some jumper or maybe a pair boots or something and repay the face. So, I actually met him the other day and he's a great kid. So, yeah, very grateful for that as well.
2: In NBL, the Tasmania Jack Jumpers have defeated Southeast Melbourne Phoenix 96-91. That's the latest news in sport.
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8: Good morning, Sam College with your local news update. Expressions of interest are being sought by Swan Hill Rural City Council for an experienced operator to lease and operate the Catalina Museum Cafe, situated on the banks of Lake Boga alongside the Catalina Flying Boat Museum. Mayor Stuart King says the EOI process is open until the 2nd of October.
9: And just encouraging people who want to have a look at that, look at the opportunities that exist for the operation of the cafe out there. It'd be great to have an operator out there up and running, obviously, before the summer season. That'd be ideal. But encourage people to take a look. If running a cafe is something you already do or something you'd like to do, the EOI is open until Friday, the 2nd of October, so there's still a couple of weeks to go on that one.
8: And a further 75 reservists are being deployed to Victorian police stations as Victoria Police continues using former officers to free up serving members for frontline duties. 7 stations, including Swan Hill, are receiving reservists for the first time. Tom Rohde has more.
10: The initiative has so far returned more than 1,500 policing shifts to the frontline, with Superintendent John Kearney saying reservists free up serving officers to do the job they signed up for, fighting crime in the community, not sitting behind a desk. Reservists work at station public counters and handle back-of-house tasks while also supporting police investigations by reviewing crime reports and identifying potential lines of inquiry for detectives. Tom Rody, Ace Radio.
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1: Three of the Swan Hill Soccer League sides competed in grand finals over the weekend. On Saturday, the two junior sides were going for back-to-back premierships, but sadly for the local club, both the under-14s and 16s went down in hard-fought contests. The day started with the under-14s fighting hard against Castlemaine Goldfields, but going down 2-0, followed by the under-16s also putting in their all, but suffering a 2-1 loss to Colts United. Fortunes turned around on Sunday as the women's side appeared in their first ever Football Victoria Greater Bendigo Grand Final and brought home the Premiership Trophy with a 1-0 win over the Border Raiders. A 15th minute goal from Trinity Shelton was the only goal scored for the game. That's your local news and sport.
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2: Your four-day forecast for the Mallee, sunny today with wind southeasterly up to 20 k's an hour, becoming light in the middle of the day. Dropping down to 5 tonight, tomorrow sunny and 25. Thursday, mostly sunny, 30. For grand final eve on Friday, mostly sunny and 32. Today, across the Mallee, we're expecting a top of 20.
0: Holt's Isuzu Ute 2025 model clearance on now.
3: LMCT 235.
4: Currently, it's 4 degrees.
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2: Eight past seven. It's a Tuesday. 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
6: Well, more of us are getting EV cars, Dan, but there are concerns that your car may know more about you than you realise.
2: Okay. It might be worth sacrificing my privacy to pay less at the Bowser. $2.90 I got diesel for last night.
6: I know. I've seen it going up and up.
2: Oh, golly. Anyway.
6: What was it? In like March-ish before we got the fuel excise. Was it three?
2: $3.40, I think, was the
6: 40?
2: Most. Yeah. One day I filled up my car, which is a Volkswagen Tiguan.
6: And so it's not huge.
2: Not a huge car. It came to $206, I think. It was pretty empty. But
6: it
2: was,
6: yeah, by the sound of it.
2: $206.
6: Hey, you need some overtime, my friend.
2: I do. When does work from home come in? Oh, that's right. It's not anymore. Damn it. Anyway.
6: Oh, yeah.
2: It's supposed to be in by now. Anyway.
6: Not for you, ever.
2: What does our car know about us? Well, Gabby may tell us after Taylor Swift. I knew it. I knew you. Like our cars at 7:09.

0: This is the Morning Crew with Gabby and Dan, Tuesday edition. Privacy. It used to be a thing. Now we just give all our information over to our social media providers. They know everything about us, and it doesn't just stop with our Facebook or our Instagram or our TikTok. It even might be creeping into the car we drive, Gabby.
1: Yeah, exactly right. So a new ABC investigation has found that some models' software, like EV car software, can be hacked. And their cameras and microphones make them capable of recording what we're up to. So when you think of an EV car, right, you've got your cameras that are on the outside, the cameras on the inside, microphones, GPS and location tracking.
0: Yeah.
1: There's internet and mobile connections, Wi-Fi times, apps that connect to the vehicle, apps that connect to your phone. There's a lot of different things. And ABC has found that some of these can be hacked.
0: Yeah.
1: And we know that back in 2023, the government, the federal government, they removed quite a lot of Chinese-made CCTV cameras from inside government buildings.
0: Yeah.
1: That was a national security concern. It wasn't that they were hackable or that they were hacked, but it was just, what if?
0: Yeah.
1: So they got rid of them. And now Team Albanese is saying, you know what? Maybe we need some more rules about EV cars as well.
0: Say.
1: Even ASIO, so like our national security, has, has informed their public servants and their employees, just don't have any sensitive conversation in EV cars or in any environment where, like, Wi-Fi is around.
0: Well, I mean, as EV technology improves and the battery charging time increases, I mean, more and more people who live in this part of the world are more inclined to go down that path.
1: So, or hybrid.
0: Yeah, hybrid's a great option as well. I mean, I've always been nervous that I travel 130 k's minimum a day to get to and from work, and I'm worried that my battery charge is not going to last the whole time.
1: I think the charge will. It's your reliability
0: to put it on charge the night before.
1: That's the problem.
0: Yeah, the amount of times I have to stop petrol on the way to work is just intense. So,
1: sorry, Gabby, I'm parked at this random person's house. I'm just charging my car.
0: But my brother's got a Geely. Is that he say it? Is it Geely or Geely?
1: Never heard of it.
0: I think it's Geely. It's a newish brand. He got it a couple of months ago. It's a wonderful car. I mean, it always baffles me that you're not allowed to use your phone in the car, and rightly so. However, you've got a screen as big as a small TV now.
1: It's bigger than my laptop screen.
0: Like, there's some massive screens in cars these days, and it's like, well, okay, I get that I can't use my phone, but I'm just going to have this giant iPad in the middle. That's fine. But, yeah, I mean, it's a great car, but even we were like, I wonder if the Chinese can just jump into this car right now. And
1: I had thought about it.
0: I said in a big loud voice, personally, I'm a fan of President Xi, just in case. Just in case. You never know who's listening.
1: Just because maybe hackers can exploit software data or what, would they? What am I doing in the car, singing off key? Like, how is that going to help you?
0: I don't know about you, but I'm definitely on key.
1: I'm not.
0: Oh, okay. Yeah.
1: You would hear me rewind, scroll back, part of my podcast, because you're going, oh, I just realised one list.
0: I phased out there for a bit. I'm going to go back. How do we get to this point?
1: Who did what?
0: Yeah, no. If you were listening to my car, you would hear a bit of road rage.
1: Daniel.
0: People who don't keep in the left lane irritate me. You would hear me singing. Sometimes good, sometimes maybe not so good. And also conversations that will never actually take place, but if they do, I'm prepared because I've practiced them in the car on the drive home.
1: What happens if it's a rockin'? Don't come knocking. Doesn't matter. Someone was watching.
0: Hey, I'm sorry. I'm too big to fit in the back seat of a car in that situation. Just like it'll never happen for me in an aeroplane toilet. Like, it's just not.
1: Are you going to be a bit of a contortionist?
0: I don't know how you do that. You have to leave the door open for leverage.
1: With this EV thing, though, and like them being able to be hacked or whatever, there could be good reasons for this.
0: Yeah.
1: For example, like a bit of a black box on the car could maybe help find somebody or track their last steps if you're trying to find them. Or maybe it might identify stuff like speeding.
0: Yeah.
1: Or if you're wearing your seatbelt.
0: Yeah.
1: Doesn't matter about the portable cameras that they put near the side of the road.
0: Nah.
1: You've got one in your car.
0: Insurance purposes, all that
1: insurance,
0: sort of stuff.
1: Like a dash cam.
0: Yeah, but inside facing
1: but
0: the
1: inside.
0: Other way.
1: No, you were actually micro-sleeping or you were texting or... Yeah.
0: I'm just going to stick with my 2011 Volkswagen Tiguan for now.
1: Anyone got a 1990 car?
0: $2.93 a litre
1: for
0: diesel.
1: I'll take no power steering.
0: Anyway, just be careful what you say in your EV. 21 past 7, Morning Crew, Gabby and Dan.

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0: Clear chandelier, bit of old school stuff at 7:29 this Tuesday. It is the Morning Crew with Gabby and Dan.
1: Over the weekend, I became my pet peeve.
0: Oh, I'm sorry to hear that.
1: Isn't that so frustrating? But it was an accident. So one of my pet peeves is if you are invited to something.
0: Yes.
1: You must RSVP.
0: Oh, yay or nay?
1: Yes or no.
0: That seems fair.
1: I don't like the ambiguous not responding or a maybe. You either are coming or you're not, so that I can organise food and drinks and expectations and whatnot.
0: Gabby, are you saying that you became a bit of a hypocrite over the weekend?
1: I did, but it was an accident.
0: Okay.
1: It was an accident. So maybe 10 p.m. on Saturday night, my husband said, "Why didn't you remind me about the first birthday tomorrow?" I went, "What first birthday?"
0: Oh, yeah, okay, yeah, yeah.
1: And he's like, "Well, we just got a notification on Facebook about tomorrow's event." And I opened mine, and I don't have a notification about the birthday happening on Sunday.
0: Yeah.
1: I was like, I've never been invited.
0: Yeah.
1: My husband went onto the Facebook event and scrolled, and right down the bottom, I'm there and I haven't responded. And he's never seen the event.
0: Yeah.
1: Or any of the posts.
0: Yep.
1: It's like, don't forget to RSVP. Hey, sorry, I can't come. Don't forget to RSVP. We never got anything.
0: I'm with you.
1: It's never got a Facebook invite. Why?
0: It has happened to me, but it's happened to you. 1-300-799-931. It was earlier this year, June, when my niece turned 10. I said to my mother-in-law, I said, geez, Dean and Tam are really leaving it late to organise something for Zoe's birthday.
1: Mm.
0: And they're like, what do you mean? I said, well, her birthday is next week, isn't it? And they went, yeah, we're going to have a dinner on Saturday night. The invite came out ages ago on Facebook. I had never seen it.
1: See, you didn't get it either.
0: But immediately I felt like, oh, no, I just missed that one. I missed it. But luckily for me, an auntie on the other side of the family said, I never saw this. I never saw this invite. I was like, okay, there's a new trend going on where lots of people only invite people to parties via Facebook now with the events.
1: Mm.
0: And there's like a little bit of a pandemic going on, an epidemic where people aren't seeing the notifications for these events.
1: I even went onto my computer, went into the events section. It wasn't there.
0: Yeah, okay.
1: Never said that I had anything that I was invited to. But yet I know my mother-in-law was going to an event. You know that it popped up on my feed?
0: Yeah, right, you're right, yeah.
1: Yeah, I don't care that you're going to that. I want my invites.
0: My wife is interested in a psychic and well-being expo. Well, that's great for her.
1: Oh, that sounds great. When is it?
0: I think it's coming up next month. Anyway, I'll let you know. I'll send you the details. But it is interesting.
1: I came across as a rude cow.
0: Yeah.
1: My pet peeve.
0: No, I won't have that.
1: But it wasn't
0: not
1: my
0: you.
1: Fault.
0: Not you. I won't have it.
1: A rude cow.
0: Mm.
1: Occasionally, but not in this instance. Not in this instance. But how come the algorithm is so cooked that I'm not even getting an event invite?
0: Doesn't make sense, does it?
1: It doesn't make sense.
0: I hate to go conspiracy theorist, but we've been real tin foil hat the last 20 minutes here on The Morning Crew.
1: Oh.
0: Yeah, cars listening in. Now we're saying Facebook's withholding
1: events
0: from us.
1: You know when you go to the mailbox, right?
0: Yeah, yeah, yeah.
1: And it's always full of junk or bills? Maybe we've got to go back to paper invites.
0: I think so. We had a verbal invite the other day. So
1: verbal?
0: Well, we had a cricket registration day. And I dragged my younger son, who's got no interest in cricket, along. I said, mate, I've got to go. You've got to come with me.
1: Oh, gosh.
0: But he was so angry about it. But he got there and he ran into one of his friends. I was like, oh, Lincoln, I'm so glad I saw you. I'm having a birthday party on Friday, but my mum didn't have your mum's number to invite you. And then I went, you see, you wouldn't have got that invite had you not come to the registration day. So there was a little bit of a lesson in that, I think, for,
1: that's very cute.
0: For Lincoln. Sometimes you just got to do what you don't want to do and you never know. You might end up having fun anyway. There you go.
1: That was a big thought.
0: Yeah. Sorry about that. I went off on a bit of a tangent.
1: Very philosophical.
0: Very philosophical. I'm a bit tie-tie today, so just going to say random things until we get off air at 9. Wish me luck. Morning Crew with Gabby and Dan. You're not a

0: It's the Morning Crew with Gabby and Dan, streaming live on Listener. Mad minutes still to come this morning for one final Danny Ute Muster Double Pass. We're going to play the Danny Ute Brain Buster a bit later on as well. But next, Gabby's got all the trending news we need to know today.
1: I'm going to tell you a theory about Channing Tatum.
0: Oh.
1: And a secret social media account of his.
0: Okay, we'll get the details with Gabby's trending news after local news next.
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14: Good morning, Sam College with your local news updates. The TAC is pleading with Mallee motorists to plan ahead and take breaks over the September school holidays. 186 lives have already been lost on Victorian roads this year. TAC CEO Tracy Slatter says while numbers are down by 31 compared to 2025, last year's September holidays still saw 18 fatalities, proving there is no room for complacency.
15: Roads are expected to be busier over the school holidays, so our message is simple. Plan ahead, slow down and don't drive tired. A safe trip starts well before you get behind the wheel. Tired driving remains a serious road safety risk in Victoria. If you're heading away these holidays, make sure you've had a good night's sleep before you leave and be prepared to stop and rest before you start feeling tired.
14: And the National Farmers Federation is urging the federal government to address delays in working holiday visa processing as it considers cutting annual places by almost 40,000. Applications once processed within 24 hours are reportedly now taking months. President Hamish McIntyre says these delays could mean the difference between harvesting a crop and losing it.
16: Entirely unnecessary, and we'll just drive up the cost of living in Australia. If there's less produce produced, it'll be more expensive what is available, and that just flows through to inflation and higher interest rates, which is a detriment to everyone. So we do not understand why this is occurring just due to political wedge has been applied by other parties. The government of the day getting involved too. Politics should be out of this.
13: big brands, local blokes, better deals. 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
14: Nine-Eye West United enjoyed an outstanding 2026 season, going through the home and away portion of the year undefeated. Corey Daniels named as Central Murray Football Coach of the Year, and then on Saturday topping it off with a premiership win. Co-coach Corey Daniels says now it's time for the side to take a moment and celebrate.
17: It's been a great year. We're certainly sitting back now and enjoying that. Yeah, we want to continue to build as a club and continue to get better, because you're only sitting still, but we're sitting back and enjoying it at the moment. Very proud, and very proud of the whole club. So.
14: That's your local news and sport.
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0: Your four-day forecast for the Mallee: sunny today with winds southeasterly up to 20 k's an hour, becoming light in the middle of the day. Dropping down to 5 tonight. Tomorrow, sunny and 25. Thursday, mostly sunny, 30. For grand final eve on Friday, mostly sunny and 32. Today, across the Mallee, we're expecting a top of 20.
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18: Currently, it's 4 degrees.
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0: Mad Minute soon. Danny Ute Brainbuster also coming up. But now, Gabby, what's trending?
3: Well, this is a bizarre story about Channing Tatum. So the internet reckons that Channing Tatum may have a secret Instagram account.
0: Aye.
3: Now, this is an unusual in the sense of, I think it was Lorde had an account where she was rating hot chips or potato cakes or something like that. But this one is a burner account.
0: Yep.
3: Using it to throw shade at his ex being Zoe Kravitz. So fans discovered an account called None Your Business. And I said that, business.
0: Business.
3: And it only has one follower, being Channing Tatum. And it's leaving savage comments online about Zoe, her fiancé being Harry Styles, and then simultaneously complimenting Channing Tatum, calling him so genuine as well. So they put two and two together, thinking that this is Channing Tatum's burner account.
0: Yes.
3: I don't think so. I don't think if he had an account that would be throwing shade at his ex, he would follow himself and follow back.
0: Yeah.
3: But it's still a little bit of fun.
0: I saw a bad example of someone with a burner account a couple of weeks ago. It was a politician who announced something and then commented on their own post saying, what a great initiative or something. I can't remember where it was.
3: Oh.
0: But obviously it didn't change out of their MP account.
3: Oh, that's so embarrassing.
0: Yeah,
3: their own cheer squad.
0: Yeah, somebody got a screenshot of it. Don't you worry about that.
3: Some people do it.
0: Yeah, I believe so.
3: That's so embarrassing. Maybe it's Channing Tatum.
0: If you see any comments from a Rob Danielson, maybe it might be me. Sprung in the Morning Crew with Gabby and Dan.
3: So Taylor Swift, she's made sure that everyone watching ESPN got the memo that Travis Kelce is her husband after he scored a touchdown.
0: This touchdown.
4: From the 13, Mahomes fires right. Kelce, touchdown.
0: I'm sure we all knew that they were married.
3: I know, but the cameras panned her or whatever, and she's pointing at her ring going, that's my husband!
0: Wow.
3: I just thought it was cute and a public reminder, he's taken. But I did see a funny comment. It was like, my wife doesn't do this when I take the bin out. And another one I hadn't thought about.
0: Yeah.
3: They said her divorce songs are going to be biblical.
0: Oh, great.
3: Now, I hope they never have a divorce, but could you imagine?
0: Going to be good.
3: Volume 1, Volume 2, Volume 3.
0: I saw a lot of pics over the weekend of, you know, players winning premierships, getting a photo with their partner. If I played in a grand final, I'm not 100% convinced my wife would even go. Might pop in for half an hour or something, but no.
3: Really?
0: Yeah. She's not pointing at any wedding ring, I guarantee you that.
3: That's my husband. And just lastly, Jay, Neil, Will and Simon, they're all back. The Inbetweeners movie number 3 is on the way.
0: Must be in their 40s now. Anyway, have a listen to a little bit of it.
5: Friend.
3: It's all we can play without them swearing. So it does show that one of the boys, who are perpetually always tragically single, is tying the knot. It's getting married. We don't know if it's Jay, Neil, Will or Simon. We do know who the bride is. It's Marina Bai. She's been on Wonka, Bridget Jones's Diary as well. And the Inbetweeners 3 is going to be on Netflix next year.
0: Also not a cinematic release.
3: I don't think so. Okay. I think it's just Netflix.
0: I've only seen the first movie. None of the TV show, not the second movie. I'll have to check it out. 7:49, Morning Crew with Gabby and Dan.
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1: 10 degrees in Melbourne, a sunny day, a maximum of 17. It's 8 o'clock. Good morning, I'm Madeline Burke. A pedestrian has been killed in a hit-run collision at Frankston South. Kiara Parker reports.
13: The female pedestrian was struck on Frankston Flinders Road at about 5:30 this morning. The victim, who is yet to be formally identified, died at the scene. The driver behind the wheel of a dark-coloured SUV believed to be involved in the deadly crash left her for dead, fleeing the scene. A crime scene has been established and traffic disruptions are expected in the area for some time. Police are appealing for dash cam and are urging anyone who witnessed the collision in Frankston South to contact Crime Stoppers. Kiara Parker, Melbourne.
1: Declared inevitable on the morning of the count, Nick Dacos has spoken of the honour of being Collingwood's 10th Brownlow medalist. Eddie Summerfield reports.
14: A record-breaking Brownlow count, Nick Dacos polling 47 votes, the most ever, including a record 6 consecutive best on grounds.
15: It's a huge honour.
14: Always a hard trainer, the 23-year-old revealing on 3AW Breakfast, he and brother Josh one night turned off a movie, instead opting to train.
15: We always find ourselves training more often than not.
14: Nike using the win to launch its inevitable campaign.

0: Has been destroyed by fire, with the second story collapsing into the ground floor. The cause of last night's blaze on Church Road is being investigated. Australia is one of more than a dozen countries signing an urgent plea for global guardrails around artificial intelligence. The signatories, including Anthony Albanese, say the growth of the AI technology could outpace our ability to manage the emerging risks. The PM says we need to get the balance right while harnessing what the technology can offer.
1: Artificial intelligence has the potential to improve lives, to strengthen our economy and productivity, and to massively advance science and medical breakthroughs, but humans need to be in control of it.
0: Former Victorian Premiers Daniel Andrews and Jacinta Allen could face greater scrutiny under proposed IBAC reforms. The Coalition wants to remove an immunity covering some government documents and information. Labor is considering changes to expand IBAC's powers and speed up its reports. In finance, the Dow Jones has closed up 366 points, the Aussie dollar buying 71.2 US cents.
2: 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All your electrical, computer, furniture and bedding needs. Open 7 days with ample parking. Nia Road.
0: Max Gawn says Jack Viney is in a really good position as his future at Melbourne remains in the air. The Demons veteran was told during his exit interview the club wouldn't stand in Viney's way if he was to explore a trade during the off-season. The skipper says it's win-win for both Jack and the D's.
3: We'll be on the same ground at some point, whether that's in a Melbourne top. I mean, I wasn't in the exit meeting and I haven't been in conversations. I've chatted to Jack since. I feel like it's a win-win for me, to be honest. There's either my great friend Jack Viney is going to find some football elsewhere and get a new lease on life, or he's going to stay at Melbourne and he's going to put pressure on all the midfielders and it's going to be better for our club.
0: Formula One has announced the maximum race distance for Grand Prix will be reduced by 15 kilometres from 305 kilometres to 290. And that's the latest in news and in sport.
2: If you're an event organiser or know of an event coming up that deserves recognition and much-needed attention, simply head to our website, mix1077.com.au, to submit your next event. 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
4: Good morning, Sam College with your local news update. A further 75 reservists have been deployed to Victoria police stations from this week as the rollout of former officers to free up serving police continues. Seven stations are receiving reservists for the first time, including Swan Hill. Tom Rohde has more.
5: The initiative has so far returned more than 1,500 policing shifts to the frontline, with Superintendent John Kearney saying reservists free up serving officers to do the job they signed up for, fighting crime in the community, not sitting behind a desk. Reservists work at station public counters and handle back-of-house tasks, while also supporting police investigations by reviewing crime reports and identifying potential lines of inquiry for detectives. Tom Rohde, Ace Radio.
4: And Swan Hill Rural City Council has endorsed more than $40,000 in facade improvement grants at its ordinary meeting last week, providing support for local businesses to improve their shop fronts and contribute to more vibrant streetscapes across the municipality. Mayor Stuart King says these grants will leverage nearly $150,000 worth of improvements.
6: We approved around $40,000 in grants, which will lead to around about $150,000 in total works. And pleasingly, this was right across the municipality in Swan Hill, in Robinvale, Piangle, Lake Boga, and as I said, in retail areas and in commercial industrial areas. So looking forward to those business owners sprucing up the front of their shops.
2: Jumping, climbing, laughing, learning. Every day's an adventure at Young Adventurers, Yana and Chapman Street, Swan Hill. 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
4: Three of the Swan Hill Soccer League sides competed in grand finals over the weekend, with the women's side claiming their first Football Victoria Greater Bendigo Premiership win in their first grand final appearance. On Sunday, the women's side defeated the Border Raiders 1-0, with Trinity Shelton scoring the only goal for the game in the 15th minute. The two sides were evenly matched going into the encounter, having met previously four times in the 2026 season, with both sides winning two each until the weekend. Sadly for the club, it wasn't the same same story for the junior sides on Saturday. The under-16s suffered a 2-1 loss to Colts United, while the under-14s went 2-0 down to Castlemaine Goldfields. That's your local news and sport.

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2: Your four-day forecast for the Mallee, sunny today with winds southeasterly up to 20 k's an hour, becoming light in the middle of the day. Dropping down to 5 tonight, tomorrow sunny and 25. Thursday, mostly sunny, 30. For grand final eve on Friday, mostly sunny and 32. Today, across the Mallee, we're expecting a top of 20.
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2: And right now, 6 degrees.
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0: Bells with Gabby and Dan's Bad Minute, and that somebody today is Al. Good morning, Al.
1: Good morning, guys.
0: Did you stay up late watching the Brownlow Medal last night, mate?
1: No, I had a wall covered in paint to watch dry.
0: Yeah, okay. Yeah. It is funny. I went to bed and my kids were still watching it.
2: What time did it finish?
0: 10:30-ish, I think. Wow. I don't know that for sure. I wasn't up. But, no surprises with the winner. Al, who's going to win on Saturday?
1: Is it Frio's first? It could be Frio's first one. Is that right?
0: Yeah, you'll be right. Yep.
1: Yeah, so, like, for that, I'd like him to win, but I also have got a soft spot for Brisbane being they used to be Fitzroy.
0: That's true. All right, well, they are wearing their Fitzroy jumper, actually, on the weekend. The AFL have confirmed that Brisbane will play in the Fitzroy red over the weekend. There you go. So it doesn't clash with the Fremantle purple. There we go, Al. 10 questions, 60 seconds, $1,000 on the line, mate. Let's get you a grand. Gabby, kick things off with a bonus question answer. We gave this answer away just before 3 yesterday afternoon.
2: Good luck, Al. Bonus. In which US state would you find the Spam Museum?
1: Minnesota.
2: What colour do you get when you mix red and white?
1: Pass.
2: A point in the hairline in the middle of the forehead is known as the what peak?
1: Widows.
2: In which sport would you perform a slam dunk?
1: Basketball.
2: Which actor stars as Wolverine?
1: Hugh Jackman.
2: What is the hardest natural substance on Earth?
1: Cobalt.
2: Before finding fame, Kim Kardashian once worked as an assistant for which socialite?
1: Paris Hilton.
2: How many rings are on the Olympic flag?
1: 5.
2: What is the name of the fictional town where the Simpsons live?
1: Springfield.
2: What colours were Dorothy's dress in The Wizard of Oz?
1: What colours was Dorothy's dress? Oh, my God.
2: Wizard of Oz.
1: Pass.
2: And then red and white. I think you said it.
0: Oh, I'm going to give a tick for that because you did say pink, but that's okay. We hadn't got back to it. Not a bad effort, Al, so I make that.
2: You're going
0: to
2: kick yourself a little bit about Dorothy's dress.
0: Yeah, Dorothy's dress was blue and white in The Wizard of Oz.
2: Yeah, red shoes, blue and white dress.
0: That's it. And what is the hardest natural substance on Earth? My guess was rock. Gabby then pointed to her finger to allude that it's a diamond.
2: What did you say, cobalt?
1: Yeah, I thought diamond, but then I thought, maybe cobalt.
0: Yeah, right. Well, Al, 8 from 10 is a great effort, mate, but unfortunately we can't get you $1,000 this morning. But have fun today.
1: No worries. Thanks, guys.
0: Have a good day. There's Al.
2: I always just thought that was a shade of blue.
0: What? Cobalt? I don't know what it is. I'd say quiet.
2: I thought it was that really vibrant blue, which is in fashion this season.
0: I'm going to have to Google it.
2: This was like, a colour. What's he talking about?
0: A leading Australian commercial multi-residential building company? What's a cobalt?
2: It's a type of metal. The chemical symbol is CO, and it's atomic number 27 on the periodic table.
0: Right.
2: But I only learnt the first 20. Hydrogen, helium, lithium, beryllium, boron, carbon, nitrogen. Yeah, okay, I'll stop.
0: You could keep going if you want.
2: Aluminium is number 20.
0: 40-odd minutes to fill, so if you want to keep rolling through them, it's fine.
2: No, I only learnt the first 20.
0: Oh, okay. Yeah. I don't think the
2: rhyme worked after that.
0: Well, the answer wasn't cobalt, and now we know what cobalt is for sure. Anyway, Mad Minute's back tomorrow. If you want a one-step head start, catch that bonus question answer just before 3 for the Morning Cruise Mad Minute. It's back

0: past 8, Morning Crew with Gabby and Dan this Tuesday. Gabby, Brownlow medal last night, of course. Congratulations once again to Nick Dacos on his record-breaking season. 47 votes to take home the Brownlow medal. I told you this stat earlier. Back in 1993, Gavin Wanganeen won the Brownlow medal with 18 votes.
1: Good golly.
0: 18. Last night, Nick Dacos got 47 votes, which is incredible. It's all in the countdown to this weekend's grand final, the all-interstate affair between the Freo Dockers. Up against the two-time reigning champs, the Brisbane Lions. Victorians get a day off for it. Anyway, the AFL Grand Final, Gabby, is proving a goldmine for airlines, with fans of the two non-Victorian teams desperately trying to get to Melbourne for the clash.
1: This happens every year.
0: So fans of Freo will find no difference between Qantas and their low-cost partner Jetstar, with the cheapest return economy ticket about $3,000 and the most expensive about $6,000 per person. Return per person. Virgin Australia has
1: cheaper than that.
0: Virgin Australia has economy light fares on the same route for about $2,500.
1: Yeah, but economy light is no check-in. I learned that the hard way.
0: Right.
1: Yep.
0: Okay.
1: When I had about a 30-kilo bag coming back from Christmas, they're like, "No, no, you bought the one without luggage." I was like,
0: It is funny that the airlines are boasting about how many flights they've added, but not sort of mentioning how much they're going to cost.
1: $6,000 return
0: about
1: per 20, person.
0: $2,400 is the most expensive return from Queensland, from Brisbane. Oh, I get to and from Jetstar for about $1,800, which isn't...
1: Again...
0: Well, it's not great.
1: It probably doesn't include your luggage, though.
0: Yeah, true.
1: So you've got to add that on.
0: All you need is a spare change, your Nixon. You're not taking off your Brisbane Lions top, I imagine. Gabby, there's also a purple haze headed for Melbourne, so... Hundreds, maybe even thousands of Fremantle fans are jumping on a bus. A bus. It's called the Longmuir Coach. And on the destination board, it says MCG, Punt Road via Nullarbor. And I believe it's leaving today.
1: Well, how long does it take?
0: It's going to get here on Thursday. It's just going to go through the night. Yeah, so there's a convoy of buses, the Freo Express, the Justin Longmuir Coach, which is heading to Melbourne.
1: Wow.
0: Could you imagine driving non-stop on a bus? They reckon it's 36 hours of non-stop driving. 36 hours of non-stop in a bus getting from Perth to Melbourne to be a part of the MCG Grand Final Day on Saturday.
1: It's incredibly memorable.
0: Oh, yeah,
1: as opposed
0: I do
1: to
0: it.
1: Like
0: I do it.
1: Living in Brighton getting an Uber and watching your team and being home for the 6 p.m. news.
0: Yeah, you know,
1: it is totally memorable if you're doing it with your mates, but it's a long
0: trip. I don't know about you, but I get coach.
1: Petrol's expensive.
0: I get coach sick.
1: Me too.
0: I don't get it on trains, but when it's a coach or a coach replacing a train, I can't do it.
1: The further back I am in the coach, the sicker I get. I think it's to do with the air conditioning, the stuffiness, the dust type vibe.
0: You and I once did the world's longest V-line trip.
1: We did.
0: It took us 18 hours to get from Mildura to Mallacoota. That knocked us about. This is twice that. And only one coach.
1: They
0: at least we got to change
1: doing a radio
0: services.
1: Show
0: well, that's
1: in the
0: true.
1: Midst of it.
0: That's true. They might not
1: and
0: be doing
1: our
0: radio
1: own
0: show.
1: Social media.
0: Yeah, I might be right.
1: Yeah, it was literally a two-person show. There was no support or anything. If we wanted a cheese toaster, we had to go get that while looking at an ad break length. It was stupid. But it only cost $9.50.
0: Good times, good times. Anyway, good luck to all the Freo fans on Longmuir Coach heading to Melbourne or the MCG Punt Road via the Nullarbor.
1: Do you have a team that you're going for this weekend? Sorry, that's the longest pause we've ever had. We're paid to talk, remember?
0: My wife is a Brisbane fan.
1: In what sense?
0: In a sense that when they're good, she follows them.
1: Oh, fantastic.
0: She owns a scarf. But also, I'd love to see a team win it that I've never seen before.
1: That's more my way.
0: I'm going for Freo. Yeah. Also, in a little bit of synergy, I was at Freo's first ever game in the AFL. In round one of 1995, their first ever game was against Richmond at the G, and I was there. I remember it.
1: Oh, that's nice.
0: I remember the reaction because people could not believe what they were hearing when that song played through the speakers.
1: So different, isn't it?
0: I was
1: it?
0: Like, what the hell is this?
1: So different.
0: Yeah, so I sort of feel a bit of a connection to Frio, so it'd be nice to finally see them lift some silverware, but geez, they're going to have to play well.
1: And more, I'm thinking about the people that do endure a 36-hour bus ride here.
0: True that, yeah.
1: It's exciting on the way here.
0: Imagine if you're loose.
1: Yeah.
0: Oh, my God. When they get back to Perth, sometime Monday afternoon.
1: Yeah, right. That's
0: it's a long way. But I do, for their sake, I do hope they win. But if my wife asks, go the Lions. 8:22. Morning crew, Gabby and Dan.
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0: That's Bruno Mars here on The Morning Crew with Gabby and Dan. The Denny Ute Master is the back end of next week, starring... Tones and I live on stage, among other legends, including Shepherd, Troy Cassidaly, Ian Moss, Casey Barnes, more. Jimmy Giggle's going to be there. We're going to be there. And you could be there too. If you want to join us at the Denny Ute Master, it's now time to call 1-300-799-31.
1: So much happening around the grounds as well. There's bull riding, smoking and barbecues, carnival corner, line dancing, fireworks, animal display, even magic shows.
0: Magic shows.
1: I love magicians. I'm fascinated.
0: Sorry, one of the selling points Gabby found before was, and the sand pit.
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0: There's a sand pit there as well.
1: Yeah, it's called the Muster Sand Pit.
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11: Good morning, Sam College with your local news updates. Working holiday visa numbers are expected to be cut by almost 40,000 a year under federal government changes aimed at reducing immigration. Skilled migration applications will prioritise people already in Australia, including those working in agriculture and other key industries. Member for the Mallee, Dr. Anne Webster, says these changes are adding to the pressures facing constituents in the northwest of the state.
12: A farmer who told me they will lose $300,000 a day if those workers don't come out. We've got dairy farmers who are currently working 20 hours a day to try and manage their herds. This is completely unjust and it's unfair and let's face it, it's political.
11: And with the September school holiday road trips underway, the Transport Accident Commission is reminding Mallee motorists to drive safely. 186 people have died on Victorian roads this year, which is 31 fewer than 2025. However, TAC CEO Tracy Slater warns about complacency, noting 18 people lost their lives during last September's break.
7: Long distance road trips are a feature of the school holidays, but they require extra planning. We're encouraging drivers to share the driving where possible. Take a break at least every couple of hours and avoid travelling when you would normally be sleeping. We've seen too many lives lost on Victoria roads, and every one of those deaths has a devastating impact. By slowing down, staying focused on the road, we can all help to make these school holidays safer.
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11: Four hard-fought quarters of football between Nye and Iowa West United and the Kahuna Kangas came down to a single kick for goal after the siren. The Demons' three-point win sees the club celebrate their second premiership in 3 years. Co-coach Corey Daniels is still trying to let the win sink in.
13: I think everyone was just gobsmacked. It's real, mate. I think we're just happy to scrape over the line.
11: Daniels went on to thank the support from the big crowd that attended the game on the weekend.
13: Yeah, huge crowd. They were great all day. Yeah, no, it still probably hasn't probably sunk in that well yet still, but it was a great crowd, great day. And lucky enough, we were on the right side of the result.
11: That's your local news and sport.
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0: Your four-day forecast for the Mallee, sunny today with winds southeasterly up to 20 k's an hour, becoming light in the middle of the day. Dropping down to 5 tonight, tomorrow sunny and 25. Thursday mostly sunny, 30. For grand final eve on Friday, mostly sunny and 32. Today across the Mallee, we're expecting a top of 20.
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15: Currently it's 9 degrees.
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0: 20 to 9 here on The Morning Crew with Gabby and Dan, streaming live on Listener. There's Tones and I, one of the headliners of this year's Denny Ute Muster. It's October 2 and 3. That's the back end of next week. You can get your tickets or win them with us right now. 1-300-799-931.
1: So much to enjoy, and I know you like your air shows. That's going to be there, as well as train rides, wood chopping, all the extras behind the scenes. It's not just on stage.
0: Okay, well, you've won me over with train rides. I was sort of, Tones and I, meh, train rides. Hey.
1: That's very
0: I'm
1: you.
0: Kidding, I'm joking. If you want to win your way there, it's time to play Denny Ute Brainbuster for Denny Ute Brain.
1: Time.
0: Yeah, Denny Ute Muster tickets here on The Morning Crew with Gabby and Dan, 1-300-799-931. David's there. David, have you made the pilgrimage to Denny before, mate?
2: I have, yes. This will be probably number 7.
1: Wow. Maybe.
0: What keeps bringing you back?
2: It's the atmosphere.
0: Yeah, cool.
2: You can't beat it. We've been there where we've had ankle-deep slosh. We've been blown away with dust storms.
0: Yeah, right.
2: you name it, we've copped it. We've been bogged. We've had to pack the tent up and throw it away because of the condition that it was in the end.
0: I suppose the positive is if you get bogged, there's plenty of people to help get you out.
2: I will stand there and watch you.
0: Yeah, I'm good. Very good. Well, you're not there yet, David. To win this double pass, so you can attend your 8th Denny Ute Muster, you got to get this Denny Ute Brainbuster question right first. Are you ready for it?
2: Oh, we'll have a crack.
0: Come on, mate. Here we go. Okay, so last year, which Australian band made their historic debut at the Denny Ute Muster performing their country-inspired hits from their album Wiggle Up, Giddy Up?
2: It'd have to be the Wiggles.
0: Bloody oath, it's the Wiggles. Well done, David. Congratulations, mate. You've got a double pass. Who are you going to get to tag along with you?
2: I might actually take the missus.
1: Oh. Good call, Brownie.
0: A nice romantic trip to the Denny Ute Muster awaits you, David.
1: Yeah,
0: well
1: so
0: done,
1: much
0: mate.
1: Fun.
0: Congratulations. We might see you there next week.
2: All right, brilliant.
0: And that's the end of the Denny Ute brain busting, I'm afraid.
1: It is. It's a shame.
0: All our Denny Ute Muster tickets are gone.
1: Have you ever been bogged?
0: Yeah.
1: Yeah.
0: Have you never been bogged? Is it a Victorian thing?
1: I don't think I've ever been bogged.
0: Yeah.
1: Usually got to go a bit off the road.
0: I nearly got bogged only a few weeks ago, actually, at a very wet football ground. Yeah, around the outside, parking up against the fence of a footy ground, yeah.
1: Yeah, right. Yeah, yeah. I don't go bush or footy, so
0: yeah, right,
1: not
0: there
1: a problem
0: you go.
1: For me.
0: Yeah.
1: You I don't
0: have
1: bitumen.
0: It. You don't have it on your bitumen-sealed roads? No? Okay, very
1: touch
0: good.
1: Touch wood, I don't get bogged. Oh, my God, I hope I didn't jinx myself.
0: You've jinxed yourself. Hey, Denny Ute Muster's next week. We look forward to going. Might see you there. Justin Bieber, Speed Demon, playing now 17 to 9.

0: Demon 13 to 9 morning crew with Gabby and Dan.
1: A very affordable piece of Sydney land has come up for sale.
0: Wow, you never hear affordable and Sydney land
1: with
0: in the same
1: views.
0: Stop it. What has happened?
1: Dan, you can buy a burial plot. Sydney's Waverley Cemetery for $145,000.
0: $145,000 to stick a dead person in the ground.
1: Waverley Cemetery is stunning.
0: Is that the one sort of towards Bondi?
1: Yes.
0: Yeah,
1: it's kind of in Bronte. If you do that Bondi to Bronte coastal walk, you go through the cemetery. It is uninterrupted harbour views. I think every property developer has been looking at it forever. But what can you do?
0: Totally wasted on dead people, can I say. They can't even enjoy the view.
1: Oh, Henry Lawson's happy that he's there. Great Australian poet.
0: Well, I mean,
1: we've got Victor Trumper.
0: Yeah, okay.
1: Victor Trumper is also there as well.
0: Yep.
1: So to get a burial plot there, and this one has been in a family for decades and they're finally selling it, $145,000. They call it a virgin site because there's no one else there.
0: Yeah.
1: And it can house two people and nine urns.
0: Okay.
1: Yeah.
0: I shan't be purchasing it.
1: But I like the article. It said, oh, this is cheap. $145,000 is only 2.7% of the average $5.3 million Bronte house price. That's what's in the article.
0: Yeah.
1: Isn't that a bonkers amount of money?
0: Ludicrous. Absolutely ludicrous. Well, I mean, we're having trouble with, you know, the oldies living in houses longer. You know, get out, let them free them up for families. We're doing it the same with this property. So we can't get the oldies out of the ground because they're soaking up all the coastal views.
1: Yeah, but maybe people don't want to pay stamp duty to downsize.
0: Yeah, true. That is a point.
1: Just saying.
0: That is a point. Anyway, I shan't be buying that plot, Gabby, but thanks for informing me of just how ridiculous prices are in the Bronte region.
1: It's bonkers.
0: 11 to 9. More to Groove, Gabby and Dan.
2: 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Yep, it's back again with another Weber Barbie. 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

0: Sabrina, 4 to 9, Morning Crew with Gabby and Dan. Well done to everyone who went to the Brownlow last night. Everyone looks stunning, including some of those ladies in those dresses. How do they keep those dresses from falling down? Some of them I don't quite get.
1: Stuff like booby tape.
0: Booby tape.
1: Which is like double-sided tape.
0: Yeah, right.
1: Yeah.
0: I just thought it was like one big balancing act. Just sort of
1: magic.
0: Yeah. Anyway, we'll see you tomorrow.
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14: 12 degrees in Melbourne, a sunny day with a maximum of 17. It's 9 o'clock. Good morning, I'm Madeline Burke. The AFL's Night of Nights has dazzled again as Nick Dacos won his first Brownlow medal. Eddie Summerfield was on the red carpet.
15: Black tie, the dress code, mostly adhered to. Bailey Smith turning heads in a shiny taupe suit. Rising star Jagger Smith's partner Chloe not overawed by the occasion.
16: I've always watched the red carpet on the TV, so I was like, oh, just let me be now. So it was very exciting.
15: Nick Dacos leading the count for 23 of the 24 rounds, finishing with a record 47 votes to take Charlie home. Nike declaring it inevitable on the morning of the Brownlow count. Dacos telling 3AW Breakfast, it's something rarely seen in Australian sport.
17: It was something that, to be honest, we both sort of mutually agreed was pretty cool. I don't think we see it too much in Australia.
15: Eddie Summerfield, Melbourne.
14: Former Victorian Premiers Daniel Andrews and Jacinta Allen could face greater scrutiny under proposed IBAC reforms. The coalition wants to remove an immunity covering some government documents and information, while Labor is considering changes to expand IBAC's powers and speed up its reports. Shadow Attorney General James Newbury says the fact that the government is considering changes to the legislation is proof they were too weak to begin with.
18: The retrospectivity of the bill, the carve-outs that stop the proper investigation of big build matters, were wrong.
14: The Big Build Corruption Royal Commission begins tomorrow. Police are hunting the driver of a dark-coloured SUV believed to be involved in a fatal hit-run collision at Frankston South this morning. A female pedestrian was killed after being struck on Frankston Flinders Road. She died at the scene and the driver did not stop. Detectives are combing the crime scene this morning, appealing for information or dashcam vision.

0: 28-year-old female passenger escaped with non-life-threatening injuries. The federal treasurer insists international controls on AI will strengthen its economic potentials as Australia joins a push for global guardrails. Anthony Albanese, among 22 world leaders to co-sign a statement demanding tighter regulations on the technology ahead of the UN General Assembly. Jim Chalmers has told Today AI presents serious risks if not properly managed.
1: The statement that Prime Minister Albanese signed Australia up to overnight with 20 countries is all about recognising this is a huge economic opportunity, but we will only maximise the upside of AI if we manage and minimise the risk.
0: In finance, the Aussie dollar buying 71.2 US cents.
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0: Jai Simkin hopes North Melbourne gets the process right as it continues its search for a coach. John Longmire and Nathan Buckley are yet to rule themselves out, while the club could bring in a first-timer. The former Roos skipper says he was shocked in Bali when he found out Alistair Clarkson had been sacked.
3: But the playing groups, not that we've been together, so I can't really comment on the rest of them, but we're excited for a new coach. So hopefully we get the decision right in the next sort of month. Hopefully the process comes out.
0: In the NFL, the LA Rams are back in action this morning after their loss in Melbourne. For Monday night football, they'll host the New York Giants. And under pressure, FIFA President Gianni Infantino is proposing an external review of how football's international governing body operates. That's the latest news in sport.
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6: Sam College with your local news headlines. With the current state road toll at 186 lives lost on Victorian roads this year, the TAC is urging Mallee drivers to prioritise safety these September school holidays. TAC CEO Tracy Slater is reminding everyone to slow down and avoid driving tired.
7: It is simple. Plan ahead, slow down and don't drive tired. A safe trip starts well before you get behind the wheel.
6: And in local sport, the Swan Hill Soccer League was represented in three of the Victoria Football Greater Bendigo Grand Finals over the weekend. Trinity Shelton scored the only goal for the women's side in their 1-0 win over the Border Raiders, with the side claiming their first ever premiership. Unfortunately, the under-16s suffered a 2-1 loss to Colts United, while the under-14s went down 2-0 to Castlemaine Goldfields. That's your local news headlines.
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6: Your four-day forecast for the Mallee. Today, sunny with winds southeasterly up to 20 kilometres an hour, becoming light in the middle of the day. Tomorrow, we'll see a sunny day with light winds reaching a top of 25. Thursday, we'll see a mostly sunny day with light winds reaching 30, while Friday is expected to be mostly sunny, reaching a top of 32. Today, around the Mallee, we're heading for a top of 20 degrees.
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6: Right now, it's 9 degrees.
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0: G Flip on the Mallees Mix FM, getting us ready for the AFL Grand Final this Saturday. Yep, they'll be performing in the pre-show entertainment alongside Kylie Minogue. How good. What a get for the footy on Saturday. Hello, happy Tuesday. It is Sarah in at the studio with an all-hit work day. We're going to find out what we're in for today, and then I've got an apology. Yeah, doesn't happen very often, but I've let the team down. I want you to know about it. I'll tell you about that soon. Let's find out what we're in for today first with Our Day by the Stars on the Mallees Mix FM.
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Robbie Williams on 107.7 and 98.7 Mix FM. Just another artist coming down under and performing before the end of the year. Yeah, how many concerts can you fit in? I don't know, depending on how many my bank account can afford. It is Sarah with an all-hit work day today, starting my day off with an apology. Because I was here yesterday, and I was here for an extended amount of time on air yesterday, completely ignoring the fact that yesterday was the 21st night of September. How could I forget? Yesterday was essentially like Christmas for me, like the 21st of December as well. Paul Kelly's How to Make Gravy Day. Oh, I apologise to you. I will try and make it up and play Earth, Wind and Fire a little bit later on today. The 22nd night of September, it just doesn't work. I'm so sorry. Lady Gaga now, Mix FM. Like-

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0: Yeah, and it's like, but your Lions are playing in the grand final. She's allegedly a Brisbane supporter. Oh, it's yeah. Like, ah, oh, well, I'll catch up with it later.
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0: 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Lots going on at the moment. Lots going on today as well. 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

0: 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A Weber barbecue, a heap of meat and a heap of drinks, just by telling me who's going to win the footy on Saturday and how much by. 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You don't need to know anything about the sport. You just got to be in it to win it. 503-210-77 is the number to call. 503-210-77.
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